0: Reserve Bank is very welcome in the context of Australians still under pressure and these global pressures intensifying in recent times as well.
1: 3GG Local Sport.
2: Brodie Majacek could return to Melbourne in the next fortnight. He's recovering well from a fractured neck with no expectation to play again this season. Darcy Moore has returned to Australia after a trip to the US to address his soft tissue injuries. There's no timeline on the Collingwood captain's return from a hamstring injury suffered last month. And Lions coach Chris Fagan's hoping to discharge a few players from his growing casualty ward. Brisbane's currently seventh on the ladder heading into the bye this week after Sunday's 35-point win over Richmond. Fagan says his side needs a break before a big fortnight against Sydney and Geelong.
3: Hopefully we can get a few players back over the next month that have been out injured. You know, I've got a pretty extensive list of about 15 players and 8 or 9 of those guys are probably in the AFL team if they're available. So hopefully we can get that side of it sorted.
2: That's the latest news update. I'm Scott Maiman from the Capital Radio Newsroom.
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5: Partly cloudy and 21 today. Tomorrow showers and 19. Friday showers increasing and 15, and Saturday showers and 14. Warragul atop of 21 today, Moree 21, and Tarelgon 20.
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Forever Classic 3JJ, Craig Pritchard on the station with Eric Clapton live in Chicago. It's our third last day to get on the standby list, thanks to Montague Care, now open, Explore Tasman or Sorrento. Got the Rolling Stones and Madonna on the way shortly. Here's Denise Williams as we continue a 30-minute music marathon. 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

0: 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We'll have another 30-minute music marathon coming up just after 11, thanks to Accident Towing Gippsland, prompt and professional attention from Bunyip to Mallacoota and right across Gippsland. Partly cloudy today and 21, tomorrow showers and 19, Friday showers increasing in 15, and Saturday showers and 14. Warragul atop of 21 today, Moe 21, and Traralgon 20. 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
3: And with me, I've got Barry. How are you this morning, Barry?
4: All good.
3: Oh, that's good to hear. Hey, congratulations, you're the fifth caller through, and that means you are now on the standby list and a chance to see Eric Clapton live in Chicago, valued at almost $10,000.
4: Oh, excellent. That's unbelievable.
3: Two tickets to see Eric Clapton at the United Center in Chicago, which is where the Chicago Bulls play, Friday, September 11, and return airfares for two plus $5,000 in cash. Who would you take?
4: I don't know. Anybody.
3: Anybody who wants to come along with him, they're welcome. Yep. Okay. All right. Well, you've got till Monday to think about that, and then Deeks will be making the phone call around 7:45 on Monday morning. And a bit of luck, it might be you.
4: Well, that'd be good. Thank you.
3: It would be. Hey, congratulations, Barry. You're now on the standby list, so well done.
4: Okay, thank you.
3: All right. And we'll be back throughout the day. It is the third last day to get onto the standby list, so not long to go. Be caller 5 on 56222444, just like he was. And, you'll be on the list. It's as easy as that. And, of course, we're doing it all thanks to the Wonsaggi Kia, which is now open. Explore Tasman or Sorrento and book your test drive today. 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
5: 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The noise woke the dog, which started barking, which then alerted the occupants. 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The family found the thief had fled the home, leaving a few drawers as well as the back door open. But in a hurry to escape, he didn't have time to take anything from the house. Fortunately as well, he didn't leave a calling card in the toilet.
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0: 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Well, that's exactly what we're going to do after 11 to keep your workday, well, going as smoothly as it possibly can. Got some oils on the way. And Richard Marx. 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
9: Thanks to Terry and the team at Crawford Marine, Chickerill Street, Morwell, celebrating over 60 years in boating.
10: 18 degrees in Warrigal, 15 in Traralgon, in Pakenham it's 18. From the Capital Radio 3GG newsroom, I'm Scott Maiman. A Traralgon company has been fined by the EPA more than $10,000 for burning waste. Brad McIntosh has details.
11: EPA Victoria has given Minster Constructions Proprietary Limited the $10,176 fine after they burnt construction and demolition waste at the site of the former Churchill Hotel in April this year. It comes as they responded to an anonymous call from the member of the public who reported the bonfire and that it was still smouldering for 5 days. Officers found the burning waste had the appearance of debris from the demolished hotel, including plastic old lino flooring, as well as a burn pile of bricks, metal and glass. They also found there was no skip bin on site. The EPA has used the incident to remind the public that burning waste like that does not get rid of it. Brad McIntosh, Capital Radio News.
10: A plan for a localised regional outreach program has been endorsed by the La Trobe City Council. The aim of the program is to battle the region's antisocial behaviour being witnessed across Moe, Morwell and Traralgon. About 20 hours a week would be spent to offer outreach across each community. The cost of the program has been put at about $250,000 in the first year alone. Well, it seems more Aussie workers are staying in their existing jobs. Gabriel Hodson reports.
12: Research by the Australian Human Resources Institute has found employee turnover has fallen since the end of last year from 15% to 13% now. That's the lowest rate in 3 years. But News Corp says people aren't staying in jobs because they're happy with the salary. Pay increase expectations for the year ahead remain moderate at 3.3%. But even with that sort of pay rise, employees face the prospect of a real wage cut if inflation remains high at more than 4%. Gabriel Hodson reporting.
10: Australia Post is urging dog owners to take action as new data reveals more than 1,200 dog-related attacks on posties across the nation in the past 6 months, averaging nearly 50 incidents a week. Australia Post's Russell Munro says there are simple ways dog owners can prevent an incident.
13: Understand when the postie is going to be coming to your property to deliver that parcel, and when they do, or when they're going to arrive, make sure that you secure your dog behind a locked door or gate. Keep the dog secured away until the postie's left the property.
1: 3GG Local Sport.
10: There's a big challenge ahead for the Gippsland Stars tonight in the Victorian Netball League. The winless Stars will go head-to-head against the seventh-placed Western Warriors. The game gets underway at 7 p.m. at the State Netball Centre. Essendon great Matthew Lloyd wants anyone who does not want to be at the Bombers to be shown the door. Zach Merritt still reportedly wants to leave, while Jordan Ridley could also walk at the end of season. Lloyd telling Footy Classified, if a player does not want to be there, they should go.
14: Yes, the club's got to fix themselves and get themselves right, and these players are probably entitled to be disgruntled with what's going on at the football club. But once the new coach comes in, there's going to be a lot of change of staff. Anybody who doesn't want to be there, move them on, get them out of there.
10: And North Melbourne forward Paul Curtis has failed to overturn a 3-match suspension for rough conduct at the AFL Tribunal. That's the latest news update. I'm Scott Maiman from the Capital Radio Newsroom.
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0: Partly cloudy and 21 today. Tomorrow showers and 19. Friday showers increasing 15. And Saturday showers and 14. Warragul atop at 21 today. Moe 21 and Traralgon 20.
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Throw the classic 3JJ, Craig Pritchard with a 30-minute music marathon thanks to Accident Tone Gippsland. 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Listen out for your cue to call. Also some Phil Collins and In Excess on the way. Right now some Richard Marx.

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0: Forever Classic 3GG, Craig Pritchard with a 30-minute music marathon, and Blondie, A Heart of Glass. We'll have another 30-minute music marathon just after midday, thanks to Accident Towing Gippsland, prompt and professional attention from Bunyip to Mallacoota and right across Gippsland. Partly cloudy and 21 today, tomorrow showers and 19, Friday showers increasing 15, and Saturday showers and 14. Warragul atop of 21 today, Moe 21, and Traralgon 20. 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Who's gonna drive you home? 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

0: Forever Classic, 3GG, Craig Pritchard, and we haven't even begun a great afternoon of Forever Classic hits. And that's coming up after midday when we get stuck into another 30-minute music marathon with Mr. Big. I'm the one who wants to be with and Chris Rea. And we're doing that thanks to Accident Towing Gippsland, prompt and professional attention from Bunyip to Mallacoota and right across Gippsland. And of course, stay listening for your cue to call and be the fifth one through to get on our standby list for Eric Clapton live in Chicago as our next superstar experience. 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
11: 19 degrees in Warrigal, 17 to Ralgan. In Pakenham, it's 19. From the Capital Radio 3GG newsroom, I'm Scott Maitman. Unions have told state Labor MPs to lift their game or lose their support. The head of Trades Hall has called out 23 of them for failing to engage with their constituents. Casual and part-time workers are now included in the Allan government's plan to legalise the right to work from home 2 days a week. The long-awaited legislation, to begin from September 1st, was yesterday introduced into state parliament. Premier Jacinda Allan says the decision to expand the laws beyond full-time staff follows extensive consultation denied buying, it'll create more red tape.
8: I disagree. In fact, so do a lot of their own members and employers as well, because we had a lot of businesses respond to our survey, and we've had a lot of consultation as well with businesses. We know many of them are already doing it.
11: A 75-year-old man from Painesville is due to appear in the Bairnsdale Magistrates Court later this year, charged with stealing red gum fences in East Gippsland. Police allege fencing wire and the theft of timber had been going on over a two-year period, causing about $90,000 worth of damage to several farming properties. A property belonging to the parents of AFL Premiership stars Ben and Sam Reed has been raided in relation to police murderer Desi Freeman. Officers attended the address in Buckland yesterday as part of a wave of warrants in Victoria's northeast, as well as raids across the border in southwest New South Wales. The East Gippsland Shire Council is calling on the community to help shine a light on a small coastal town. Brad McIntosh has details.
9: For a second year in a row, Marlow has been named a finalist in the Victorian Tourism Industry Council's Top Tourism Award. The final 10% of the award score is determined by a public vote, with council calling on the community to get their vote in to help represent the beauty of what Gippsland East can offer. Marlow was named a finalist last year and missed out on taking the top honour, with the possibility of taking the win this year even more exciting. Voting is now open and closes on June 26. Brad McIntosh, Capital Radio News.
11: Fishers across Gippsland are getting fed up with the disgusting behaviour in the Gippsland lakes. A user has taken to social media to show photographs of multiple dead bass that were dumped. They've said the fish have been killed for no reason and that it's sad to see fishers act like this. The incident has since been reported to the Victorian Fisheries Authority. A massive jump in imported Chinese cars is driving Australia's biggest port towards another record year of trade. Gabriel Hodson has details.
12: If the country's largest port, the Port of Melbourne, is anything to go by, Australia's had a bumper year for shipping trade. It handled 3.5 million containers last year, and it's on track to smash that figure come June 30. The Financial Review says the port accounts for a third of Australia's container trade, and all up, 52% arrives from China. The next biggest country, the US, accounts for just 5%. The port is also the nation's biggest automotive gateway, with an 83% jump in Chinese car imports in the year to April. BYD is now Australia's second biggest car manufacturer behind Toyota. Gabriel Hodson reporting.
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11: The Socceroos are still buzzing after their opening World Cup victory. They've held a light recovery session as they prepare for Saturday's blockbuster against tournament co-hosts USA in Seattle. Defender Cameron Burgess says the squad is ready for the noise.
13: We're going to have to be ready for what they can bring, and I guess the same goes for them. They're going to have to be ready for what we can bring. So it's going to be a hard-fought game. Both teams coming off a win as well, so we're ready to go to battle, and I'm sure they'll be the exact same. It's going to be a pretty big spectacle, hopefully.
11: In tennis, Serena Williams will return to the grass at Wimbledon for the first time in 4 years after receiving a wild card to play in the women's doubles with sister Venus. And Aussie Alex Dimitar has advanced to the round of 16 at the Queen's Club Championships in London. That's the latest news update. I'm Scott Maiman from the Capital Radio Newsroom.
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0: Partly cloudy and 21 today. Tomorrow, showers and 19. Friday, showers increasing 15. And Saturday, showers and 14. Warragul atop at 21 today, Murray 21, and Tarellan 20.
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0: 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Thanks to Accident Towing Gippsland, prompt and professional attention from Bunyip to Mallacoota and right across Gippsland, and doing what we love to do all day long and play 30-minute music marathons, ABC and The Look of Love. Got a great one coming up after 1 o'clock as well, so stick around for that. Hey, it's going to be partly cloudy this afternoon, around 21. Some wet stuff on the way tomorrow with 19. Friday showers increasing and 15. And then a few showers on Saturday with 14. Warragul atop at 21 today, Moree 21 and Traralgon 20. 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

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Hey, it's Dixie with a reminder. Three chances to win, thanks to Team NH, Marta 10. Put your guest to the test and you could also win a fantastic prize pack.

0: 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There can only be one winner, and that one winner will be given a phone call by Dixie on Monday morning at around 7:45.
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0: 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I hope you're having a great Wednesday, and we've got some more great music on the way with another 30-minute music marathon coming up thanks to Accident Time Gippsland. Prompt and professional attention from Bunyip to Mallacoota and right across Gippsland. 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
7: It's 19 in Warrigal, 18 in Traralgon and 20 in Pakenham. From the Capital Radio 3GG Newsroom, I'm Brad McIntosh. Premier Jacinta Allen has hit back at accusations her MPs are not campaigning hard enough in the lead-up to the state election. Stephanie Wacklick reports.
8: The head of the powerful trades hall says the message is simple. Start campaigning or start packing. Whether the Premier is disappointed in her MPs?
9: I think it's incorrect to frame it in that way. There's so many other ways that members of Parliament engage with their community.
8: Union Secretary Luke Hilokari has fired off an email accusing 23 Labor MPs and candidates of having zero engagement with their constituents in the past 2 weeks. He says if they don't immediately lift their game, the union would pull funding and support ahead of the November poll. An internal ALP report shows the Premier had knocked on 86 homes in her electorate of Bendigo East. Deputy Ben Carroll had been to 35 homes, but five ministers, including Sonia Kilkenny, had not a single interaction. Ms Kilkenny says that doesn't include other forms of engagement, like attending community events, and says she understands the union's concerns.
10: This is all about ensuring that we are committed to the threat of One Nation.
7: The Prime Minister says he has a busy day and won't be tuning in to Pauline Hanson's press club address in Canberra. The One Nation leader will deliver her first key speech to the National Press Club despite being in politics for 30 years. Major opinion polls show the minor party is more popular than Labor and the Coalition, and that Senator Hanson is the preferred PM. Today's the day Basco Shire is due to consider the future of the Inverloch Surf Parade redevelopment. Scott Maiman reports.
11: It's a date that's been on the calendar for a while. The message from Inverloch residents: don't remove the visitor car parking spots along Surf Parade. Basco's Shire Council's expected to review a submission that shows the ability to provide a two-way road, beachside parking and a pathway without impacting the coastal reserve. Concerns have been raised. If the parking bays are removed, visitors will park in neighbouring streets, which will cause traffic problems and backlash from local residents. Scott Maiman, Capital Radio News.
7: A Painesville man is appearing in the Bairnsdale Magistrates Court later this year after being charged with stealing red gum fences in East Gippsland. Police allege fencing wire and the theft of timber had been going on over a two-year period and caused around $90,000 worth of damage to several farming properties. And firefighters are calling on Gippslanders to register any organised burn-offs to avoid unnecessary call-outs. The CFA says while parts of Gippsland have received rainfall recently, they shouldn't be complacent, as burn-offs will still need to be done, but with care. It's recommended to register any planned burn-off using the CFA's online portal.
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7: Jack Gunston will miss Hawthorn's clash against the Gold Coast on Friday night, with the veteran forward still nursing a foot injury. Gunston has not played since the Round 12 win over St Kilda, while key defender Tom Barras will return from a hamstring injury. And Argentina's World Cup defence is underway, taking on Algeria. The reigning champion struck first after this Lionel Messi goal, as heard on SBS.
12: Messi flying forward. Lionel Messi! Transcends time! His 200th cap! His 6th World Cup! Another majestic moment for Lionel Messi!
7: And that's the latest 3GG news update. I'm Brad McIntosh from the Capital Radio Newsroom.
1: 3GG's four-day forecast for Southern Stock Feeds, offering fully customised dairy, beef and sheep pellets.
0: Partly cloudy and 21 today, tomorrow showers and 19, Friday showers increasing 15, and Saturday showers and 14. Warragul atop of 21 today, Moree 21, and Tarongan 20.
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Forever Classic 3JJ, Craig Pritchard, thanks to Accident Towing Gippsland in the middle of a 30-minute music marathon. And your chance to see Eric Clapton live in Chicago coming up again real soon. Third last day to get onto the standby list. The Bangles on the way. 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

0: 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And we've wrapped up a 30-minute music marathon, all thanks to Accident Towing Gippsland, prompt and professional attention from Bunya to Mallacoota and right across Gippsland. It's going to be partly cloudy this afternoon, around 21 degrees, tomorrow showers and 19, Friday showers increasing, and Saturday more showers on the way. Warragul atop at 21 today, Moe 21 and Traralgon 20. 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
3: I've got Tony on the line. 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
4: I'm just heading home from work in Lane Gaffer.
3: Okay. Well, you can now relax and know that you're on the standby list and a chance to see Eric Clapton live in Chicago with a prize valued at $10,000. How'd you like that?
4: It'd be magnificent.
3: It's a great prize, isn't it? And, yeah, your chance to see Eric Clapton, two tickets to the United Center Chicago, which is where the Chicago Bulls play their basketball. And that's on Friday, September 11th. Return airfares for two and $5,000 in cash. And I reckon you're going to have some fun with that in Chicago.
4: Definitely.
3: You got a favourite Eric Clapton song?
4: Not really. I just like most of them.
3: They're all great. And who would you take if you get this prize?
4: My son.
3: Oh, well done. Yep, that'd be great. A great father and son experience in Chicago. I like that. Hey, well done. You're now on the standby list. And on Monday morning, Dixie will be making the phone call at around 7:45. And he's hoping it's you.
4: Fingers crossed. Thanks, Dixie.
3: Yeah. No worries. Thanks a lot. Have yourself a great day and all the best on Monday.
4: Cheers, mate.
3: Okay. And we'll be back throughout the day, and your chance to listen out for that cue to call. Be the fifth one through on 56222444, and you know the rest, and hopefully you'll get in the draw for Eric Clapton live in Chicago, thanks to Wonthaggi Kia. Now open, explore Tasman or Sorrento and book your test drive today. 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
5: 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The noise woke the dog, which started barking, which then alerted the occupants. 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The family found the thief had fled the home, leaving a few drawers as well as the back door open. But in a hurry to escape, he didn't have time to take anything from the house. Fortunately as well, he didn't leave a calling card in the toilet.
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0: 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We'll get into another one just after two, including Joe Cocker. 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And you never know, we might give you another chance to get on the standby list to see Eric Clapton. 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
10: It's 19 in Warragul, 19 in Traralgon, and 21 in Pakenham. From the Capital Radio 3GG Newsroom, I'm Brad McIntosh. Premier Jacinta Allen says she understands concerns from the union about campaigning in the lead-up to the November state election because of the threat of One Nation. The head of Trades Hall has fired off an email accusing 23 Labor MPs of having zero engagement with their constituents in the past 2 weeks. He warns if they don't lift their game, the union will pull its support.
11: Like us, the union movement are deeply concerned about the impact a One Nation-led, One Nation Liberal coalition government would have on working people in this state. That is why the union movement, like my Labor team in the parliamentary caucus, we are working hard every single day.
10: A group of protesters have disrupted a major speech by One Nation leader Pauline Hanson. Senator Hanson was delivering her first address to the National Press Club when the demonstrators stepped on the stage. Her speech has focused around key policies she's spoken about during her 30 years in politics, such as immigration. The protesters went on the stage as she was talking about the level of poverty the country is dealing with.
12: 35% of parents said their children had gone to school hungry. Thank you very much.
10: The Bass Coast Shire is today considering the future of Inverloch Surf Parade. The message from Inverloch residents is, don't remove the visitor car parking spots along Surf Parade. Council is expected to review a submission that shows the ability to provide a two-way road, beachside parking and a pathway without impacting the coastal reserve. Concerns have been raised if the parking bays are removed, visitors will park in neighbouring streets, which will cause traffic problems and backlash from local residents. A localised outreach program plan has been endorsed by the La Trobe City Council. The aim of the program is to battle the region's antisocial behaviour being witnessed across Moe, Morwell and Traralgon. About 20 hours a week would be spent to offer outreach across each community. The cost of the program has been put at about $250,000 in the first year alone. An artificial intelligence is being trialled by Gippsland farmers hoping to improve water efficiency. It's not just AI being trialled, but also a variety of smart irrigation technologies. There's hope combined it will improve water efficiency and at the same time protect local waterways. Six farms have received grants through an irrigation program run by the West Gippsland Catchment Management Authority as well as Agriculture Victoria. Also making news today, Australia has downgraded the do not travel warnings for Bahrain, Israel, Kuwait, Qatar and the UAE following the peace deal between the US and Iran.
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10: Argentina has defeated Algeria 3-0 in their FIFA World Cup match after an incredible hat-trick from Lionel Messi as heard on SBS.
13: Messi. Gonzalez. Back to Messi. Messi! His first World Cup hat-trick!
10: The 38-year-old is now tied as the all-time leading scorer in the men's World Cup history with 16 goals. Hawthorn coach Sam Mitchell has confirmed Jack Gunston will miss their clash against Gold Coast on Friday night with the veteran forward still nursing a foot injury, and the Williams sisters will play together at Wimbledon for the first time in 4 years, given a wild card to the major. And that's the latest 3GG news update. I'm Brad McIntosh from the Capital Radio Newsroom.
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0: Partly cloudy and 21 today. Tomorrow, showers and 19. Friday, showers increasing 15. And Saturday, showers and 14. Warragul atop at 21 today. Moe 21 and Traralgon 20.
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0: 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Another chance to get on the standby list coming up soon.
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0: 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It's a 30-minute music marathon with John Mellencamp and Simply Red shortly. 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
1: Thank you for coming home. Sorry that the chairs are all warm. I left them here. I could

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0: Forever Classic, 3GG, Craig Pritchard with Aussie Crawl and Beautiful People. And there's some exciting news about Aussie Crawl. They've reformed in October. They're getting together with Men at Work to do the Red Hot Summer Tour. And what a great tour this is going to be. Aussie Crawl, it's the first time that James Raines actually got back together with another original member of Aussie Crawl since they broke up back in 1986 in Simon Binks. And also his brother David Raine, who was on and off in the band throughout the years, and John Watson, who was also a member of Aussie Crawl. They're going to get back together and do all the hits and some of Men at Work. Now, Colin Hay has a new version of Men at Work these days, and that also includes members from America, but they apparently are just as good as the original lineup, and both of these bands will be touring, so you can sing along to all the great Aussie classics over summer with the Red Hot Summer Tour. Aussie Crawl and Men at Work together, and I believe tickets will be available in July. So looking forward to that one. Coming up soon, we'll check out the Communards. 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

0: 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Well, actually, I'm not too bad at that. Well, then again, I don't know. It's been a while since I've done it, so maybe I am bad at dancing these days. Who cares? As long as you're enjoying yourself, right? That's all you got to do. And I'm sure you'll enjoy yourself in Chicago seeing Eric Clapton. 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

0: 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Coming up after three, we'll continue to give you a chance to get on the standby list for Eric Clapton, all thanks to Wonthaggi Care. And Mac is in with a 30-minute music marathon straight after three, including In Excess. And Robbie Williams. Macca guarantees he will entertain you with some great 30-minute music marathons on the way again this afternoon, as he always does. 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
13: It's 19 in Warragul, 19 in Traralgon and 21 in Pakenham. From the Capital Radio 3GG Newsroom, I'm Brad McIntosh. One Nation leader Pauline Hanson has used a speech to the National Press Club to focus on key areas such as immigration. Senator Hanson addressed the press club for the first time in her 30-year political career. Recent polls show voters prefer One Nation over the two major parties and believe Senator Hanson should be Prime Minister. She says when it comes to immigration, the rate needs to come down.
14: Immigration policy has our country in the state of crisis. At the centre of this crisis is the utterly flawed policy of multiculturalism. We cannot be a multicultural society. We are a multiracial society, but we must be monocultural.
13: There are reports two people who assisted Desi Freeman while he was on the run are in hiding overseas. A property belonging to the parents of AFL Premiership stars Ben and Sam Reed has been raided. Police attended the address in Buckland yesterday as part of a wave of warrants in Victoria's northeast and New South Wales. Reporter John Sylvester says police continue to investigate who was harbouring Freeman for the 7 months while he was on the run.
15: Got into New South Wales. The view is he may well have been in there for some time, a loose group of ratbags. They're checking what was in the container, who bought it and where, plus information from his phone. And I believe a couple neck deep in this have fled overseas.
13: Gippsland farmers are trialling artificial intelligence in a bid to improve water efficiency. Scott Maiman reports.
16: It's not just AI being trialled, but also a variety of smart irrigation technologies. There's hope combined it'll improve water efficiency and at the same time protect local waterways. Six farms have received grants through an irrigation program run by the West Gippsland Catchment Management Authority, as well as Agriculture Victoria. Gippslanders are being seen as being at the forefront of innovation, and those who'll take part in the trial involve berry farms, dairy farms, nut farms, and potato farms. Scott Maiman, Capital Radio News.
13: A man from Painesville is due to appear in the Bairnsdale Magistrate Court later this year. The 75-year-old has been charged with stealing red gum fences in East Gippsland. Police allege fencing wire and the theft of timber had been going on over a two-year period and caused about $90,000 worth of damage to several farming properties. And Gippslanders are being encouraged by the CFA to register any planned burn-offs. They're putting the message out to avoid the potential of unnecessary call-outs for firefighters. The CFA says while parts of Gippsland have received rainfall recently, they shouldn't become complacent, as burn-offs will still need to be done, but with care. It's recommended to register any planned burn-off using the CFA's online portal.
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13: Gold Coast coach Damien Hardwick has rejected reports he has a strained relationship with his players. The Suns have lost three straight games, leaving them in ninth spot ahead of Friday's home clash with Hawthorn. Hardwick says anyone who doesn't have tensions in their club isn't in a high-performance environment.
17: We have big boy conversations, no doubt about that, and we're on the same page. These stories tend to stem around, I reckon, when all of a sudden people think there's a little bit of an issue. There's no issue. From our point of view, it's a non-event. It's something that is, I don't know, in Melbourne or whatever it is, but sources and all these sort of things for me, we just move on pretty quickly.
13: And at World Cup number six, superstar Lionel Messi has scored a hat-trick in Argentina's 3-0 win over Algeria. And that's the latest 3GG news update. I'm Brad McIntosh from the Capital Radio Newsroom.
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18: Partly cloudy conditions expected through the remainder of your Wednesday evening. 9 degrees, the overnight low tonight. A cloudy day on the way tomorrow. Showers increasing through the afternoon. Reach top of 19. Afternoon shower or two expected Friday with a high of 16 degrees. More showers on the way Saturday, getting to a top of 14 degrees.
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0: Huey Lewis and the news in minutes. Right now, Four Seasons taking us back to December 63. Oh,

0: see Eric Clapton live in Chicago with return airfares for two and $5,000 spending money. Another chance to get on the standby list coming up soon.
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0: Fleetwood Mac, Gypsy, Forever Classic, 3JJ. Wrapping up a 30-minute music marathon across Gippsland and the Latrobe Valley. It is Macca with you. Wednesday afternoon drive home, officially on the downhill path towards the weekend, over the hump of this week. It does look like it is going to be a wet end to the week, unfortunately, as we do take a look at your four-day forecast. Partly cloudy conditions through the remainder of the evening. We'll get down to an overnight low of 9. And then we'll see showers increasing through the afternoon tomorrow, 19. A shower or two in the afternoon, Friday, 16. More showers on the way, Saturday, a max of 14 degrees expected. We'll get on some Divinals in minutes, plus Whitney Houston's on the way as well at Forever Classic. 3JJ.
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7:30 after grads, Thursday morning with 3GG's Ultimate Ears. Here's Haynes Dixie with a reminder. Three chances to win, thanks to Team NH, 9 to 10. Put your guess to the test, and you can also win a fantastic prize pack.

0: Finals, Pleasure and Pain, Forever Classic 3GG. Hopefully you're feeling pleasure and not pain this coming Monday when we reveal the winner of our amazing superstar experience that could see you seeing Eric Clapton in Chicago. You and plus one airfares over to the Windy City this September. Tickets to see Clapton perform at the Spectacular United Centre and $5,000 spending money up for grabs. You just need to be on the standby list to give yourself a chance when you hear one of those Eric Clapton in Chicago cuter calls. Be caller number 10 on 56222444 and you are in there. More names go onto the standby list before 6 o'clock, so make sure you keep listening to 3GG. It's all thanks to Wonthaggi Kia. 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
9: 531 3GG's latest beach and surf conditions.
10: Good afternoon. For Kilcunda today, we're seeing fair to good conditions with a 2 to 3 foot swell, a 7 knot offshore winds coming in from the north northwest, low tides dropping to 1 metre at 7:27 p.m. It's 15 degrees in the water and 19 outside. And on the island, seeing fair conditions with a 1 to 3 foot swell, an 11 knot offshore wind coming in from the north northwest, low tides dropping to 0.7 of a metre at 7:37 p.m. It is 15 degrees currently in the water and 18 outside. 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
11: It's 19 in Warragul, 19 in Tarralgon and 21 in Pakenham. From the Capital Radio 3GG Newsroom, I'm Brad McIntosh. Premier Jacinta Allen has hit back at accusations her MPs are not campaigning hard enough in the lead-up to the state election. Stephanie Wacklewick reports.
10: The head of the powerful trades hall says the message is simple. Start campaigning or start packing. Whether the Premier is disappointed in her MPs.
12: I think it's incorrect to frame it in that way. There's so many other ways that members of Parliament engage with their community.
10: Union Secretary Luke Hilokari has fired off an email accusing 23 Labor MPs and candidates of having zero engagement with their constituents in the past 2 weeks. He says if they don't immediately lift their game, the union would pull funding and support ahead of the November poll. An internal ALP report shows the Premier had knocked on 86 homes in her electorate of Bendigo East. Deputy Ben Carroll had been to 35 homes, but five ministers, including Sonia Kilkenny, had not a single interaction. Ms Kilkenny says that doesn't include other forms of engagement, like attending community events, and says she understands the union's concerns.
13: This is all about ensuring that we are committed to the threat of One Nation.
11: New gun laws will see firearm licences restricted to Australian and New Zealand citizens who are permanent residents or non-citizens who will need a firearm for work. It's in response to Ken Lay's review into Victoria's firearm laws following the Bondi terror attack. The Chief Commissioner of Police's powers are also being expanded to temporarily reclassify firearms. Today's the day the Bass Coast Shire is due to consider the future of what the Inverloch Surf Parade redevelopment could look like. Scott Maiman reports.
14: It's a date that's been on the calendar for a while. The message from Inverloch residents, don't remove the visitor car parking spots along Surf Parade. Bass Coast Shire Council's expected to review a submission that shows the ability to provide a two-way road, beachside parking and a pathway without impacting the coastal reserve. Concerns have been raised. If the parking bays are removed, visitors will park in neighbouring streets, which will cause traffic problems and backlash from local residents. Scott Maiman, Capital Radio News.
11: A regional outreach program plan has been endorsed by the Latrobe City Council. The aim of the program is to battle the region's antisocial behaviour being witnessed across Mowi, Morwell and Traralgon. About 20 hours a week would be spent to offer outreach across each community. The cost of the program has been put at about $200,000 in the first year alone. And Gippsland farmers are giving artificial intelligence a go in a bid to help improve water efficiency. It's not just AI that's being trialled, but also a variety of smart irrigation technologies. There's hope combined it'll improve water efficiency and at the same time help protect local waterways. Six farms have received grants through an irrigation program run by the West Gippsland Catchment Management Authority as well as Agriculture Victoria.
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11: Hawthorn veteran Jack Gunston didn't train this morning after suffering a setback in his recovery from a foot injury. Gunston hasn't played since the Round 12 win over St Kilda. Coach Sam Mitchell says Gunston has been ruled out of Friday night's clash with the Suns.
15: He just trained on Monday and we suspected that he would pull up fine, and unfortunately he just isn't pulled up as well as we'd like, so we just need to continue to reassess. So I left it with the medical team, but they've ruled him out already.
11: And that's the latest 3GG news update. I'm Brad McIntosh from the Capital Radio Newsroom.
1: 3GG, time saver traffic, accident towing Gippsland, prompt and professional attention from Bunyip to Mallacoota and right across South Gippsland.
16: Looking you run home from Melbourne, there's been a crash on the Monash Freeway, Melbourne bound for Forster Road. It's taking out two middle lanes and Gippsland bound traffic is slow through to Warragul Road. Then another multi-car crash on the Monash Freeway, Gippsland bound at the South Gippsland Freeway. It's closing out two right-hand lanes and delays are back to Eastlink. Otherwise, in the Pakenham Bypass, there's some minor delays building both ways between Cardinia Road and McGregor Road. Then it's a seamless run home on the Princes Freeway. You've got no dramas to Narnagoon all the way through to Warragul. 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That's the latest 3GG Time Saver Traffic.
1: 3GG's four-day forecast.
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0: Partly cloudy conditions expected through the remainder of your Wednesday evening. 9 degrees, the overnight low tonight. A cloudy day on the way tomorrow. Showers increasing through the afternoon. reach a top of 19. Afternoon shower or two expected Friday with a high of 16 degrees. More showers on the way Saturday, getting to a top of 14 degrees.
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David Bowie after Peter Blakely, a forever classic, 3GG.

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0: Last Tiger, Don't Forget Me When I'm Gone, Forever Classic, 3GG across Gippsland and the Latrobe Valley. A partly cloudy evening on the way, 9 degrees the expected overnight low. Cloudy day tomorrow, showers increasing in the afternoon as we reach top of 19. Hey, don't forget, local breakfast show with Dixie back again tomorrow morning from 5.30. Everything you need to be kept up to date with in our 3GG local newsroom. Plus, Dixie will go through what happened on this day in history, open up our celebration book. He reveals his word of the week. We'll also go back into the archives with a little bit of a throwback Thursday. The local brekkie show with Dixie back tomorrow, 5.30. 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
2: traffic remains bumper to bumper if you drive home from Melbourne on the Monash Freeway due to that multi-car collision, Gippsland bound at the South Gippsland Freeway. It's taking out two right-hand lanes, speeds it back down at 40k with delays back to Jackson's Road. It's best to take the Princes Highway instead. On the Pakenham Bypass, there's still some minor delays building in both directions between Cardinia Road and McGregor Road. Then you've got a seamless run home on the Princes Freeway. You've got no dramas from Narnagoon all the way through to Warragul. 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That's latest 3GG Time Saver Traffic.
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3: I've got some very good news for you, Christine of Traralgon. You are officially on the standby list for Eric Clapton in Chicago.
4: On the list.
3: You are on the list to see Eric Clapton in Chicago this September. Congratulations.
4: Sensational. That is awesome. Fingers crossed, toes crossed, everything crossed.
3: You're obviously a massive Clapton fan.
4: I would love to be there. Absolutely love to be there.
3: And I tell you what, it is an amazing place to visit is Chicago, right on the shores of Lake Michigan there. You know, that's where the Chicago Bulls had their dynasty throughout the 90s and the basketball. You know, many a titles won in Chicago. Many famous people from Chicago. Oprah's there.
4: I could do that.
3: And, you know, Eric Clapton, he's not too bad either.
4: Yeah. Oh, wow. Oh, fingers crossed.
3: Do you have a favourite Eric Clapton song?
4: He does classic stuff. They're all good. You know, you listen to them, they're all good.
3: They are indeed. And you can be there to see him perform them live.
4: Awesome. Thank you very, very much for the chance.
3: More chances to get your name onto the standby list to see Eric Clapton in Chicago. Coming your way tomorrow morning in the local Brekkie show with Dixie. Just keep an ear out for that cue to call when you hear it. 56222444. It's thanks to Wonsagi Kia, our next superstar experience, Eric Clapton in Chicago, only on Forever Classic 3GG.
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5: 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But in a hurry to escape, he didn't have time to take anything from the house. Fortunately as well, he didn't leave a calling card in the toilet.
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0: 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Could have a 30-minute music marathon after the latest from the newsroom. Wang Chung's on the way. Plus, Toto's in there as well.
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14: This is Budgie Bacon. We saw a fair bit of cloud come in, but it did clear a little, and that's about the extent of the weather. Lake Mountain, tobogganers were enjoying the snow cover the last few days. Looks like a lot of fun. They're going to be back open tomorrow. Baw-Baw waiting for a good fall of snow to get the lifts open. Well, up pretty good today, despite a little bit of early fog with Bourke Street Express and a carpet spinning for the skiers and boarders. No lifts for skiers today at Falls Creek or at Hotham, and they've just all got their fingers crossed for some cold temperatures to move in over the next couple of days. Let's just hope for some better weather over those next couple of days as we head to the weekend, and hopefully that will kick things back into gear. And you can ski, play and save at Selwyn Snow Resort, most affordable snow resort in New South Wales.
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15: It's 18 in Warragul, 18 in Traralgon and 19 in Pakenham. From the Capital Radio 3JJ Newsroom, I'm Brad McIntosh. The grandson of an Anzac has flown from Tasmania to confront two women accused of vandalising Melbourne RSLs on Anzac Day, calling them cowards, as they entered court today, hiding behind masks and umbrellas. It's understood 22-year-old Edith Pope and 20-year-old Charlie Tidmarsh will fight for a suppression order that, if granted, would prevent the media from publishing images of them. Stephen Chapman attended proceedings to take a stand.
3: You only think of the diggers who sacrificed their lives for our country, and they'd be rolling in their graves right now. They'd be absolutely disgusted. And we as a nation, we can't accept it. Any normal Australian has to be affected by this. It's our soul. It's attacking who we are as a nation. It's not on.
15: One Nation leader Pauline Hanson has vowed to scrap SBS and gut the ABC to a subscription service in metropolitan areas. Senator Hanson is riding a popularity wave with her minor party consistently ahead of Labor and the Coalition. One Nation has long held strong views about immigration, climate change and transgender issues. In her first address to the National Press Club, Senator Hanson says the money saved from reining in public broadcasters would be spent elsewhere.
4: I'm an elected representative and I should be scrutinised. That doesn't give you the licence to pile on. Rest assured, there will be big changes if One Nation is given the chance. The SBS will be gone. The ABC will still exist, but in a very different form.
15: Bass Coast Shire is considering the future of Inverloch's surf parade. The message from Inverloch residents is, don't remove the visitor car parking spots along Surf Parade. Council is expected to review a submission that shows the ability to provide a two-way road, beachside parking and a pathway without impacting the coastal reserve. Concerns have been raised if the parking bays are removed, visitors will park in neighbouring streets, which will cause traffic problems and backlash from local residents. There's court later this year for a 75-year-old Painesville man. He'll appear in the Bairnsdale Magistrates Court, charged with stealing red gum fencing in East Gippsland. Police allege fencing wire and the theft of timber had been going on over a two-year period and has caused about $90,000 worth of damage to several farming properties. And Gippslanders looking to hold plant burn-offs are being told to register to help avoid unnecessary call-outs from firefighters. The CFA says while parts of Gippsland have received rainfall recently, they shouldn't become complacent as burn-offs will still need to be done but with care. It's recommended to register any planned burn-off using the CFA's online portal. Also making news today, an orange Ford Falcon has been spotted driving erratically across Melbourne this afternoon. Witnesses claim the vehicle mounted the footpath on Elizabeth Street, narrowly missing pedestrians as it was followed by police. Witness Sue says she saw what appeared to be the same orange car driving dangerously near the Monash Freeway entrance.
16: I saw the same car, but in a different area. I was just getting onto the Monash Freeway.
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15: At the FIFA World Cup, Austria has taken the win over Jordan 3-1. Earlier, Argentine superstar Lionel Messi scored a hat-trick in a 3-0 win over Algeria. Messi is now the joint all-time leading goal scorer in men's World Cup history with 16 goals. And Gold Coast coach Damien Hardwick has played down reported tension within the club, saying it's just a normal part of being in a high-performance environment. There are reports he has a strained relationship with players, but Hardwick labelled the rumours as non-events. And that's the latest 3GG news update. I'm Brad McIntosh from the Capital Radio Newsroom.
12: 3GG. Time-saver traffic. Accident towing Gippsland. Prompt and professional attention from Bunyip to Mallacoota and right across South Gippsland.
17: There's still some heavy delays following a multi-car crash on the Monash Freeway, Gippsland bound to the South Gippsland Freeway. Traffic is still bumper to bumper all the way back to Warragul Road. Otherwise, the Pakenham Bypass has some minor delays building in both directions between Cardinia Road and McGregor Road. Then it's a spotless run home on the Prince's Freeway. You've got no dramas from Narnagoon all the way through to Warragul. Pancreatic cancer numbers are outrageous and they need to change. 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That's the latest 3GG Time Saver Traffic.
12: 3GG's four-day forecast for Southern Stock Feeds, offering fully customised dairy, beef and sheep pellets.
0: Partly cloudy conditions expected through the remainder of your Wednesday evening. 9 degrees, the overnight low tonight. A cloudy day on the way tomorrow. Showers increasing through the afternoon. Reach a top of 19. Afternoon shower or two expected Friday with a high of 16 degrees. More showers on the way Saturday, getting to a top of 14 degrees.
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Forever Classic 3JJ Origin 2, just hours away now. New South Wales, Queensland, the MCG. New South Wales wins this. They win Origin for 2026. Four in the last five it would be for them. Queensland need to win to send it to game three in Queensland. Big game tonight at the MCG. Here's Martika.

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0: 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Play 3JJ. Partly cloudy conditions expected throughout the remainder of your Wednesday evening. 9 degrees the overnight low tonight. A cloudy day tomorrow. Showers increasing in the afternoon with a top of 19. Afternoon shower or two Friday, a max of 16 degrees. More showers on the way Saturday, a high of 14 expected. We'll get to Irene Cara very soon. Plus the latest time saver traffic's on the way as well at Forever Classic 3JJ.
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11: Looking you run home from Melbourne, there's still some heavy delays following that multi-car collision Gippsland bound on the Monash Freeway. Traffic is still bumper to bumper from Clyde Road all the way through to the Princes Highway. On the Pakenham Bypass, there's some minor delays starting to build both ways between Cardinia Road and McGregor Road. And you've got a seamless run home on the Princes Freeway. You've got no dramas in both directions from Narnagoon all the way through to Warragul. 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That's the latest 3GG Time Saver Traffic.

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0: Forever Classic, 3JJ, Dire Straits, So Far Away. It's Macca with you as we get you through a Wednesday afternoon. Hey, it's the brand new sound that is already making Gippslanders scratch their heads. The ultimate ear test, have a go again tomorrow morning in the Dewey Dixie in the local breakfast. For your shot at winning $730, three shots every morning are guessing correctly. So keep having a go. You could end up like Greg from Jurlang, who won $4,300 with our last sound. The ultimate ear test. It's all thanks to TM&H Minor 10. Back tomorrow. Forever Classic. 3JJ.
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0: 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Then we get to another 30-minute music marathon. B-52s. 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
9: At 17 in Warragul, 17 in Traralgon and 19 in Pakenham. From the Capital Radio 3JJ Newsroom, I'm Brad McIntosh. The Premier is facing fresh criticism over police resources after reports officers across Melbourne have run out of drug driving tests. Shadow Police Minister Brad Batten says the Allen government isn't doing enough to support police and keep Victorians safe.
10: It's sort of scary because it sends a green light that it's okay to be a drug-affected driver in Victoria. The coppers are frustrated. They're not allowed to impound cars on disqualified drivers anymore because they don't have the resources. They can't do fingerprints or DNA tests on stolen cars because they don't have the resources. And now we're seeing they can't do drug tests.
9: One Nation leader Pauline Hanson has vowed to scrap SBS and gut the ABC to a subscription service in metropolitan areas. In her first address to the National Press Club, Senator Hanson says the money saved from reining in public broadcasters would be spent elsewhere.
11: I'm an elected representative and I should be scrutinised. That doesn't give you the licence to pile on. Rest assured, there will be big changes if One Nation is given the chance. The SBS will be gone. The ABC will still exist, but in a very different form.
9: The La Trobe City Council has endorsed a plan for a regional outreach program. Scott Maiman reports.
7: The aim of the program is to battle the region's antisocial behaviour being witnessed across Moe, Morwell and Traralgon. About 20 hours a week would be spent to offer outreach across each community. The cost of the program's been put at about $250,000 in the first year alone. Council plans to advocate to the state and federal governments to help with the funding. Scott Maiman, Capital Radio News.
9: Artificial intelligence is being trialled by farmers across Gippsland in a move hoped to improve water efficiency. It's not just AI being trialled, but also a variety of smart irrigation technologies. There's hope combined it'll improve water efficiency and at the same time protect local waterways. Six farms have received grants through an irrigation program run by the West Gippsland Catchment Management Authority as well as Agriculture Victoria. And Gippslanders wanting to hold any planned burn-offs are being encouraged to register to avoid unnecessary call-outs of firefighters. But the CFA says while parts of Gippsland have received rainfall recently, they shouldn't become complacent as burn-offs will still need to be done but with care. It's recommended to register any planned burn-off using the CFA's online portal. And more than 90,000 fans are expected at the MCG tonight for State of Origin Game 2. New South Wales can wrap up the series with a victory over Queensland. Melbourne Storm CEO Justin Rodsky says the event will showcase Melbourne.
12: Fans travelling down to Victoria, great for the economy and visitation, and it's great to have one of the showpiece games of rugby league at the Coliseum, at the best stadium in the world, at the MCG. They're every chance of breaking the all-time record of 91,531. If we can do that, it'd be incredible for not just rugby league and the NRL, but showcasing Melbourne.
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9: At the FIFA World Cup, Austria has beaten Jordan 3-1 in the final match of the day. Earlier, Lionel Messi scored a hat-trick to take Argentina to a 3-0 victory over Algeria. North Melbourne won't appeal the tribunal's decision to uphold the three-match ban for Paul Curtis. Collingwood defender Billy Frampton has signed a 2-year contract extension. The contract will see him in the black and white until at least the end of 2028, and Adelaide's Isaac Rankin looks set to return from injury against Melbourne after getting through training today unscathed. And cricket fans will enjoy an Australia-Bangladesh doubleheader tonight. And that's the latest 3GG news update. I'm Brad McIntosh from the Capital Radio Newsroom.
1: 3GG's four-day forecast.
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0: Partly cloudy conditions expected through the remainder of your Wednesday evening. 9 degrees, the overnight low tonight. A cloudy day on the way tomorrow. Showers increasing through the afternoon. Reach top of 19. Afternoon shower or two expected Friday with a high of 16 degrees. More showers on the way Saturday, getting to a top of 14 degrees.
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0: 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Aaron Chilcott's in after 7, Forever Classic Nights. Going to kick things off with some Don Henley very soon, plus Supertramp on the way as well. Partly cloudy conditions this evening, down to an overnight low of 9 we go. Cloudy day on the way tomorrow, showers increasing in the afternoon with a top of 19. Friday and afternoon, shower or two, 16. More showers on the way Saturday, 14 degrees expected. John Parr and Terence Trent D'Arby take us through the next 10 minutes or so at Forever Classic 3GG.
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0: 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That's going to do it for me. Aaron Chilcott's in after 7 with Forever Classic Nights. 30-minute music marathon on the way. Escape Club and Crowded House. Kicking things off. I'll see you tomorrow.
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0: See Eric Clapton live in Chicago with return airfares for two and $5,000 spending money. Another chance to get on the standby list from 6 a.m. tomorrow.
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0: Forever Classic Nights, John Mellencamp in a 30-minute music marathon with Cherry Bomb as we go from fruits to veggies. National Eat Your Vegetables Day today, apparently, according to those calendars with unusual dates on them. It's a day of the year where there's a really big push to get everyone, especially kids, to eat at least one serving of veggies in every meal. Shout out to my fridge, actually. It's been eating its vegetables. In fact, it loved the carrots I recently found in the bottom of the fridge so much that it didn't want to let go of them. The bag had had some brown carrot soup in it by the time I found it. Seems I forgot the carrots were there. Let's just say I did a big clean-up of the fridge after that. Sorry if you're eating. Sile Council plays next.
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With a reminder, three chances to win, thanks to TMLH, 9 to 10. Put your guess to the test, and you can also win a fantastic prize pack.

0: That's a 30-minute music marathon. Forever Classic Nights with John Farnham and Human Nature. And Human Nature will be taking part in that John Farnham tribute concert coming up in September in Melbourne. Huge lineup, 120 artists, including Keith Urban, Barnsley, Tina Arena, Celine Dion, and Hugh Jackman. So no surprise that it's sold out. If you managed to get yourself tickets, well done to you. Speaking of being hugely popular, one from U2's Joshua Tree album, playing in just a tick.
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0: 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Am I ready for another 30-minute music marathon? 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ABBA coming up soon as we go commercial-free for half an hour. Prince 2. 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

0: 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Another one was a guy who was surrounded by music as a kid, and he told 60 Minutes that he did something pretty bizarre during his childhood.
1: My father played the piano. He was very good. My mother sang. We had an old upright piano called a Lester. When I was a kid, I used to pour lighter fluid on the keys and set them on fire like Hendrix did with his guitar. It looked cool at night.
0: That's, of course, Billy Joel, and he's playing soon.
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0: 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Another chance to get on the standby list from 6 a.m. tomorrow.
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0: great 80s comeback from the Beach Boys, Kokomo, in a 30-minute music marathon, Forever Classic Nights, as we reflect on our car tyres today, because it was on this day in 1837 that Charles Goodyear obtained his first rubber patent. It was for a process that treated rubber with metallic solutions and acids so that it wouldn't get sticky and melt in the summer heat. From there, we ended up with things like tablecloths and mailbags. Lots of dramas along the way, though, before we got the tyres that we know today. Charles Goodyear even landed himself in prison at one stage due to excessive debts. Then it was John Boyd Dunlop who developed the first practical pneumatic tyres for bikes. So Charles Goodyear did a lot of the early work before someone else got the real credit. Always the way. Talking Heads playing next.
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out with the ads and in with the non-stop songs. Half an hour's worth as we do a 30-minute music marathon, Forever Classic Nights with Aaron Chilcott. One of the most iconic Darryl Braithwaite songs plays soon, Split Ends coming up too. And we're just about to see Paul Stanley and Gene Simmons from Kiss inducted into the Songwriters Hall of Fame. They've been working together for over 50 years. Here's Kiss now.

Forever Classic Nights, a 30-minute music marathon, and only 2 days left to go if you want to secure yourself a place on the standby list for our latest superstar experience, Chicago this time round. Eric Clapton's doing a gig this September at the United Centre. We've got tickets for it. We'll fly you over there as well. Our shout, even throw in $5,000 spending money. Be listening tomorrow during breakfast and across the workday. John Lennon soon, Aretha right here. You

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0: see Eric Clapton live in Chicago with return airfares for $2,000 and $5,000 spending money. Another chance to get on the standby list from 6 a.m. tomorrow.
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Forever Classic Nights with Aaron Chilcott. Men's Health Week continues, and we're being encouraged to hold simple and supportive conversations to improve our well-being.

0: those around us. Disturbing research has revealed that men account for 3/4 of suicides and are less likely to seek help when struggling. It's more prominent in First Nation and regional communities. Dr. Alan Ralph from the Triple P Parenting Program says that we really need to open up.
1: Cultural expectations may also reinforce staying silent. But this provides a strong opportunity for local dads to lead by example by building community connections, opening conversations, and creating supportive family environments.
0: And a reminder, if you're facing personal struggles, the number for Lifeline is 13 11 14. That great team up from Olivia Newton-John and ELO on the way. Xanadu plays next.
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Hey, it's DC with a reminder. Three chances to win, thanks to Team LH, 9 to 10. Put your guess in the test, and you could also win a fantastic prize pack.

0: Eric Clapton live in Chicago is your next superstar experience. 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

0: Forever Classic Nights as we head towards midnight. Aaron Chilcott here with one thing left to do on my to-do list. How about a nightly nudge of knowledge that takes us into the ocean? This one's about starfish, and they're officially classified as not having bodies. Instead, what we see with a starfish is an entire thing that's technically classed as a head. Scientists did some work around it and found that genetic patterning of sea stars is completely missing the genes responsible for forming a torso or a tail, so it can only be referred to as a head. And on that note, I'm heading to bed. Stick around for another 30-minute music marathon starting after midnight, and I'll catch you tomorrow.
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1: 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It's kind of like, you know, there was an old woman who swallowed a fly. The family found the thief had fled the home, leaving a few drawers as well as the back door open. 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

0: see Eric Clapton live in Chicago with return airfares for $2,000 and $5,000 spending money. Another chance to get on the standby list from 6 this morning.
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6: It's currently 14 degrees in Warragul, 10 in Traralgon, 16 in Pakenham. From the Capital Radio 3GG newsroom, I'm Scott Maiman. Caught today for a South Gippsland man charged with threatening a federal politician. Earlier this year, federal police were called in to investigate a social media post that allegedly contained a threat to a parliamentarian. Investigators later raided a man's property in Currumburra, seizing several electronic devices and a phone. The 51-year-old was charged with a variety of offences and was bailed to appear in court today. Protesters have disrupted a major speech by One Nation leader Pauline Hanson at the National Press Club. The demonstrators stepped onto a stage just as Senator Hanson took to the microphone.
7: 35% of parents said their children had gotten to school hungry. Thank you very much.
6: Activist group GetUp later claimed responsibility for the stunt. The senator also banned a journalist, Ms. Hanson, not happy with her line of questioning or reporting. The US military is reportedly planning a permanent weapons stockpile for its Navy here in Victoria. Documents published by the US Navy show $30 million US dollars has been allocated to build

0: which caused fear, damage and a lockdown by Inverloch traders. Investigators are relying on businesses to hand over their CCTV footage in a bid to help identify those involved. There'll soon be a change for household waste and recycling services across the La Trobe Council area. Food scraps will have their own dedicated bin with a lime green lid starting in July. The extra bin pickup won't see a change to any collection days or times. A shock announcement from British TV legend Jeremy Clarkson.
1: I've got cancer.
2: No.
1: I've known since May, but it's really early, so the treatment will be, you know.
0: Clarkson says the cancer is aggressive, but will be receiving treatment.
3: 3GG Local Sport.
0: Ross Lyon has hit out at critics who say the AFL should have moved last weekend's St Kilda Giants game to avoid a clash with the Socceroos. More than 17,000 people attended Marvel Stadium on Sunday, the biggest crowd for the two clubs at the ground since 2017. The Saints coach says the AFL made the right call.
4: Someone knew it was on, and you're a full-time fixture. I think it was a deliberate decision, wasn't it? A logical, deliberate. Well, was it logical? That's probably debatable, but it was a deliberate decision. But I like the attitude. We're the AFL. We're a Saints home game. Our people will come.
0: And the Rugby League State of Origin series is heading to a thrilling decider. A stunning second half at the MCG last night in Game 2 has helped Queensland beat New South Wales 44-24 and level the series. That's the latest news update. I'm Scott Maiman from the Capital Radio Newsroom.
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6: Cloudy, some showers about this afternoon and this evening. Looking at a few light winds, we are down to 6 degrees overnight. Cloudy with another couple of showers, mainly in the afternoon and the evening. Round out your week, Friday, a top round 17. Showers 15 on Saturday and Sunday, possible showers cooler. Light winds, top round 14. Today, we are looking at the top of 19 across the board.
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6: Word of the week, it's back after 7:30 this morning. In addition to that, yes, we will also give you the chance of money, and there are 2 days left for you to get on the Superstar Experience standby list. Yep, you need to be there by 6 p.m. tomorrow night, otherwise it's all over and over. This is Gippsland's Forever Classic 3GG. On this day, we'll get to that right after a bit of Naked Eyes at 3GG.

0: Are you on the standby list? No? Well, listen, this morning after six, for your chance to remedy that situation, you could be in Chicago, September 11, seeing Eric Clapton live, a prize that is valued around about $10,000, thanks to Wonthaggi Kia. Another chance for you to do that soon, but in the meantime, shall we have a look at this?
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0: Let's open up the archive and reveal what's happened on this day, June the 18th. Winston Churchill delivered his finest hour speech on this day in 1940. In 1977, Fleetwood Mac's Dreams went to number one on the US pop charts. It would be the group's only single ever to reach number one. Astronaut Sally Ride was on board the Shuttle Challenger on this day in 1983 when she became the first American woman in space. In 2010, John Lennon's handwritten lyrics to A Day in the Life sold for $1.2 million to an anonymous buyer. A sad day when Bruce Springsteen's sax player Clarence Clemons passed away on this day in 2011, suffered a stroke at the age of 69. In 2013, Russia passes a law banning foreign same-sex couples from adopting children. In 2022, the Academy of Motion Pictures Arts and Sciences apologizes to Sasheen Littlefeather for the treatment she received when she declined an Oscar on behalf of actor Marlon Brando in 1973. And a year later in 2023, in a submersible vessel exploring the wreck of the Titanic implodes in the North Atlantic Ocean, killing all five occupants. And that's a little of what's happened on this day, June the 18th.
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8: The Supreme Court passed a law that it's no longer okay to execute the retarded, and people in Texas are going,
9: shit, where's the fun now?
8: They used to zap retarded people all the time, like, go sit on Santa's lap. 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It was going to be dead men hopping. Come on, Tommy. 5, 10, 15, 20.

0: Yes, when love gets in the way and changes everything, like the remote control and the TV show you were just watching. Doesn't that annoy you? Forever Classic 3GG. It is just on, three away from six. Scott Maimon, I can see off in the distance, ready to deliver another fresh 3GG news update. That is on the way, as is What Caught My Eye, the ultimate ear test, and Word of the Week. It returns again this morning after seven.
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8: G'day there for Kilcunda today. Fair conditions, 1 to 2 foot swell, 9 knot offshore wind in from the north, low tide below half a metre at 7.30, 15 in the drink and 16 outside. For the island, port of fair conditions, 1 to 2 foot swell, 17 knot offshore wind in from the north, low tide well below half a metre at 7.30, 15 in the drink and 17 outside. 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
9: Thanks to Terry and the team at Crawford Marine, Chickerill Street, Morwell, celebrating over 60 years in boating.
10: 15 degrees in Warrigal, it's 10 in Traralgon, 16 in Pakenham. From the Capital Radio 3GG newsroom, I'm Scott Maimon. The Nationals have selected their candidate to run for Gippsland East. Brad McIntosh reports.
11: Following the news that long-serving MP Tim Bull won't contest the November state election, the Nationals have unveiled their candidate. Local school teacher and farmer Gemma Rendell will run, aiming to become the first female member for Gippsland East. A born and bred East Gippslander, she hopes to represent the region fairly in Parliament. She's already received support from the member for Gippsland, Darren Chester. Brad McIntosh, Capital Radio News.
10: An extra 20 charges have been laid against a man who allegedly went on a massive crime spree last year across Gippsland. Earlier this week, the alleged offender faced the Latrobe Valley Magistrates Court to face 66 charges. Now he's facing 86 offences in total. Police alleged age, the man committed a series of crimes over a few days at the end of December last year. One charge relates to breaking into a Gippsland home using an axe and leading police on a pursuit before colliding with a police car and crashing into a fence in Trafalgar. The man's lawyer told the court he's getting assessed for a mental impairment. He was remanded in custody to reappear in court in September for a committal mention. Premier Jacinda Allen has hit back at accusations her MPs are not campaigning hard enough in the lead-up to the state election. Earlier this week, the head of Trades Hall issued an email calling out 23 MPs, including five ministers, for having zero engagement with their constituents in the past 2 weeks. He says if they don't lift their game, they should not expect support from the union before the November poll. The Premier, not happy.
5: I think it's incorrect to frame it in that way. There is the numbers of going out and door knocking and talking to people on the phone. That's something that I do. That's something that colleagues do. There's also so many other ways that members of Parliament engage with their community. There's forums, there's meetings, there's community events.
10: The federal member for Gippsland says the Albanese government is treating farmers with contempt after quietly jacking up export fees. Meat exporters are the worst affected, slugged with increases of up to 384%. Darren Chester, who's also the Deputy National Party leader, says export fees have more than doubled or even tripled in some sectors.
12: With fuel and fertiliser prices already going through the roof, this is the worst possible time for the Labor Party to be sneaking through increased costs for our farming sector.
10: And it seems Aussies who take weight loss jabs are being warned they may lose their sex drive. Swinburne University obesity specialist adjunct professor John Dixon says it's an often overlooked side effect.
13: GPs out there and others who are putting people on these drugs to make sure that women who perceive they're infertile recognise that there's a high degree of sexuality change following these drugs.
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10: Jack Gunston will miss Hawthorn's clash against Gold Coast on Friday night, with the veteran forward still nursing a foot injury. Gunston has not played since the Round 12 win over St Kilda. And the Rugby League State of Origin series is heading to a thrilling decider. A stunning second half at the MCG last night in Game 2 has helped Queensland beat New South Wales 44-24 and level the series. That's the latest news update. I'm Scott Maiman from the Capital Radio Newsroom.
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14: Good morning. If you are heading into the city from Warragul on the Princes Freeway, it is delay-free as you're making your way under the Pakenham Bypass on the Monash Freeway. Just some brief delays from the Princes Highway to Belgrave Hallam Road, and then further along just between Wellington Road and Ferntree Gully Road. From that point, it is clear all the way into the Domain Tunnel. Pancreatic cancer numbers are outrageous and they need to change. 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
10: Unleaded is $1.61 at the Shell Warragul Roadhouse, $1.64 at the United Traralgon West, and $1.69 at the BP in Moe.
1: 3GG's 4-day forecast for Southern Stock Feeds. 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
0: Cloudy, the Bureau says, a little bit of morning fog, some showers late this afternoon and this evening. Looking at a few light winds as well, with out of 7 degrees overnight. Tomorrow, looking sunny, ahead of some showers most likely at the afternoon and evening. Friday, top of 16 degrees. Cooler, cloudy with some further showers. Saturday, 14, and possible showers at this stage on Sunday at a top around about 14 degrees. Today, though, 8 for Mount Baw-Baw, 17 for the Prom, 19 today for Leongather, 18 for the rest right now. Traralgon on 12, 16 a pack and a Moe right now sitting on 12.
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0: Get ready to get on the standby list. It'll happen soon. This is Forever Classic. 531 3GG's local breakfast. Hey, the ultimate ear test also. 730 are for grabs. We'll get to that soon. Plus, word of the week with Aaron Chilcott. What will his word be today? Well, we'll find out soon. This is Gippsland's Forever Classic 3GG. Great to have your company. We'll have a look at those tax tips right after this from Prince GG.

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0: There's only 2 days left for you to get on the standby list. Today being one of them, you need to be there on the standby list by 6 o'clock tomorrow night. Otherwise, it's all over Red Rover for you. Thanks to Wonthaggi Kia. Yeah, go and test drive the new Tasman or the Sorrento for yourself. This is Forever Classic 3GG. It is the local breakfast. Just gone 6:15, and it's time for this.
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0: 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A woman in Wales had an earache. After suffering in pain, the 42-year-old had her husband take a look. In her ear, he found a live spider. The intruder did apparently not appear to have caused any lasting damage. Neither did it lay any eggs. But you'd be kind of disappointed, wouldn't you be? You know, after all of that, no superpowers.
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0: Past 6 on a day that's very mild, I must say. 16 degrees right now. We're only going to get 2 degrees warmer than we are right this very second. Looking at fog, then a shower or two later this afternoon and this evening. Some light winds and are you ready for this? 3GG's ultimate ear test. That's it right there. What's Marshy sending me? Good morning, buddy. Keep up the great work. Thanks, mate. Been meaning to reply to your message earlier on. Anyway, I digress. We have money. We have prizes. Yeah, you can get the Daily Double. Have a crack. Win $730 right now on 56222444. That right there is an everyday item. Okay. 56222444 just by having a guess. If you don't win the money, you could possibly, at the end of June, win the prize pack valued at nearly $500 just by having a guess. Like I said, you don't have to be right. You just have to have a go right now on 56222444.

0: CMNH might attend George Street Mowing. It's the sound that has Gippsland guessing. 3GG's ultimate ear test.
1: To Cole Ack, we find our favourite listener. Hey there, Greg. How are you this morning?
2: Not too bad, Dixie. How are you going?
1: Yeah, getting there. You know what? I would love right now to give you some money, $730. You could put that to good use, couldn't you?
2: Yes, I could.
1: Okay. Just for getting through, you are in the draw to win a fantastic prize pack valued at around $500 thanks to Crowd & Andrews and TM&H Mitre 10. So that could be, you know, your solace. Here we go. GGG's ultimate ear test for the money right now. Let's get the Daily Double. What do you think?
2: Oh, it sounded a bit different this time, but I was thinking maybe, could it be, false teeth?
1: Oh.
2: When you've got them in or when you're opening them and closing them.
1: Okay,
2: false. To make that sound, yeah.
1: False teeth. Great guess. Haven't had that yet. I can tell you, Greg Kolak, no, we're not doing anything with false teeth. Are you talking about the novelty ones that kind of bounce across the desk? Or just regular false teeth?
2: Yeah, I suppose you could say that, yeah.
1: Yeah, well, you know what? It's still wrong. Mate, you have yourself a fantastic day, okay? Always a pleasure.
2: You too, Dixie.
1: Always a pleasure. There is another chance for you to win coming up next hour, 25 past 7. Your next chance to win will thanks to TM&H Mitre 10. Identify the sound, win the money. 3GG. We'll check in with the Weather Bureau as well next.
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9: Thanks to Terry and the team at Crawford Marine, Chickerill Street, Morwell, celebrating over 60 years in boating.
10: 15 degrees in Porrigal. It's 10 in Traralgon, 16 in Pakenham. From the Capital Radio 3GG newsroom, I'm Scott Mayman. The Nationals have selected their candidate to run for Gippsland East. Brad McIntosh reports.
11: Following the news that long-serving MP Tim Bull won't contest the November state election, the Nationals have unveiled their candidate. Local school teacher and farmer Gemma Render will run, aiming to become the first female member for Gippsland East. A born and bred East Gippslander, she hopes to represent the region fairly in Parliament. She's already received support from the member for Gippsland, Darren Chester. Brad McIntosh, Capital Radio News.
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0: in September for a committal mention. Premier Jacinda Allen has hit back at accusations. Her MPs are not campaigning hard enough in the lead-up to the state election. Earlier this week, the head of Trades Hall issued an email calling out 23 MPs, including five ministers, for having zero engagement with their constituents in the past 2 weeks. He says if they don't lift their game, they should not expect support from the union before the November poll. The Premier, not happy.
1: I think it's incorrect to frame it in that way. There is the numbers of going out and door knocking and talking to people on the phone. That's something that I do. That's something that colleagues do. There's also so many other ways that members of parliament engage with their community. There's forums, there's meetings, there's community events.
0: The federal member for Gippsland says the Albanese government is treating farmers with contempt after quietly jacking up export fees. Meat exporters are the worst affected, slugged with increases of up to 384%. Darren Chester, who's also the Deputy National Party leader, says export fees have more than doubled or even tripled in some sectors.
2: With fuel and fertiliser prices already going through the roof, this is the worst possible time for the Labor Party to be sneaking through increased costs for our farming sector.
0: And it seems Aussies who take weight loss jabs are being warned they may lose their sex drive. Swinburne University obesity specialist, adjunct professor John Dixon, says it's an often overlooked side effect.
3: GPs out there and others who are putting people on these drugs to make sure that women who perceive they're infertile recognise that there's a high degree of sexuality change following these drugs.
4: 3GG Local Sport.
0: Jack Gunston will miss Hawthorn's clash against Gold Coast on Friday night, with the veteran forward still nursing a foot injury. Gunston has not played since the Round 12 win over St Kilda. And the Rugby League State of Origin series is heading to a thrilling decider. A stunning second half at the MCG last night in Game 2 has helped Queensland beat New South Wales 44-24 and level the series. That's the latest news update. I'm Scott Maiman from the Capital Radio Newsroom.
4: 3GG. Time saver traffic. Accident towing Gippsland. Prompt and professional attention from Bunyip to Mallacoota and right across South Gippsland.
5: Good morning. If you are heading into the city from Warragul on the Princes Freeway, it is delay-free as you're making your way onto the Pakenham Bypass on the Monash Freeway. Just some brief delays from the Princes Highway to Belgrave Hallam Road, and then further along just between Wellington Road and Ferntree Gully Road. From that point, it is clear all the way into the Domain Tunnel. Pancreatic cancer numbers are outrageous and they need to change. 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More traffic soon on 3GG's Local Breakfast.
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0: Unleaded is $1.61 at the Shell Warragul Roadhouse, $1.64 at the United Traralgon West, and $1.69 at the BP in Moe.
4: 3GG's four-day forecast.
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7: 24-7, let's find out what the weather has in store for us today. And Tom from the Weather Bureau, it is a very warm start to the day.
8: Good morning, Dee. Yeah, that's right. So we're seeing the continuation of those really mild overnight conditions that we've had for the last couple of days. Some parts of Victoria, so Wilson's Pond, good example. So they actually had their record overnight temperature for the highest minimum temperature, so as in it got no cooler than 15.5 degrees.
7: Wow.
8: Yesterday. Got slightly cooler overnight last night, but yeah, it's certainly a continuation of those very mild conditions. I went out and fed the dogs this morning and I just had a t-shirt on.
7: Yeah, I was the same. I mean, I had a jacket on as I left the house. By the time I got to the car and I opened it up, the jacket was off.
8: Yeah, it's quite unseasonable, and in fact, it is significantly above average for this time of year. We're looking at the minimum overnight temperatures being between 6 and 10 degrees higher than we would normally expect.
7: Wow.
8: But again, if we're looking at temperatures between about maybe 12 and 15 overnight, when we can sometimes get down.

0: zero if we've got a frosty morning. So it kind of makes sense in that sense.
1: Mm-hmm. What about any warnings? Anything we need to be aware of for today?
0: Yeah, just anyone that's looking to get out on the water. So for the Central Coast, we do have a strong wind warning for today, as well as for the East Gippsland Coast, and that'll continue into tomorrow with the Central Coast warning being upgraded to a gale warning.
1: Okay.
0: And then as well as that, if anyone's going up into the Alps today, we do have a severe weather warning for damaging winds, but that's just going to be about some very elevated terrain. So unless you're braving the conditions up there, which would be very interesting considering I think they're going to have quite a lot of rain at some of the higher areas as well. It shouldn't be too windy for anyone around Latrobe Valley or Warragul Way today.
1: Alrighty. What about the rest of the week? How's Friday shaping up?
0: So Friday is going to be a little cooler. We're going to see that cold front sort of push through, and with that we are going to bring some showery conditions. We're not looking at any amazing dumpings of rain for tomorrow, but it should be some showers, especially about western and southwestern parts of Gippsland for tomorrow.
1: Okay. What about the rest of the weekend? Is that we're seeing more of the showery activity?
0: Yeah, it will continue. And in fact, I think probably just about the worst of the conditions we will have will be Saturday, just straddling midday. So anyone out playing footy, it might be not the coldest game you ever play, but it probably should be bit wet underfoot and the ball might be a little bit slippery. So if you're going along to watch, maybe take an umbrella.
1: Magnificent. As always, an absolute pleasure. Hey, Tom, have a great day, mate.
0: Thanks, you too.
1: Right now, we're sitting on 14 degrees of Burboo. North Inverloch's on 60. More right now, sitting on 12.
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1: Very soon, your first chance. This morning, you've got until tomorrow, 6 PM, to get yourself on the standby list. You could be just a phone call away from getting yourself on the standby list and one step closer to seeing Eric Clapton live at the United Center in Chicago, Friday, September 11. The Superstar Experience valued at around about $10,000. That comes up soon. Also coming up soon, let's dive on into the Gippsland Guide, find out what's inside there, as well as the celebration book. If you want to get in early, here's your chance to do so. Give me a call. 56222 444GG.

0: It's Madonna's Vogue. Oh, this is Gippsland from a classic 531 3GG. Great to have your company. It's a yes, you're not imagining things. It is a rather warm start to the day. I found myself kind of half under and half on top of the doona last night because it was so warm. Yes, let's check out 3GG's Gippsland guide for you right now. If you're looking for some things to do this weekend, including on Saturday, Yarram's Big Freeze, the commercial hotel, hoping to raise bucket loads of money. Lots of people going to be there, yeah, braving the ice buckets for the fight for MMD. You can wear a costume, wear something blue, there'll be live music, great raffle prizes, trailer load of firewood, and a stack more. That's all happening on Saturday. Sunday, you've got the Sunday Sippers with Ricky Wood at the Stratford Courthouse. Locally raised, an Australian country folk and acoustic singer, songwriter known for honest songwriting. Ricky brings relaxed but confident stage presence, and that is happening between 1:30 and 4 at the Stratford Courthouse in Stratford. And then Saturday the 27th, you can go along and come together for the music of the Beatles at the Algae Hall. Back by popular demand, it is back, the Algae Hall in Nearham South. Looking forward to seeing you there Saturday the 27th. Want further details on that or anything else that's happening around the region? 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

Still can't believe it's 16 degrees. We're 2 degrees away from our expected top for the day. Cloudy, some morning fogs. There is some showers. Take the brolly with you. They'll kick in this afternoon and this evening, along with a few light winds. And that's the weather outside. Can't get over it. 16 degrees. Your chance to, well, get on the standby list again soon. For 3GG, Superstar Experience prize, valued at nearly $10,000. That is on the way, as well as, yes, coming up very soon, the word of the day. We'll do

0: here. The Royal Breeze get to take us up to 7. Gippsland's Forever Classic 531 3GG. Great to have your company on this Thursday. Rather warm start to the day. We'll take a look at the latest from the newsroom. Scott Maimon is standing by, as is the word of the week. Your chance to get on the standby list to see Eric Clapton live in Chicago. And in addition to that, yeah, there's a stack more, including the celebration book after 8. If you've got an entry and want to get in early, give me a call, 56-222-444-3GG.
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0: And the Warragul Community Men's Shed are looking for new members. Formerly the Arrogant Men's Shed, this is your opportunity to head along. It's a great place for people to catch up, support each other. The Shed also performs community work at various activities such as woodwork, metalwork and other things. Further details online.
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4: It's currently 15 degrees in Warragul, 10 for Traralgon. In Pakenham, it's 16. From the Capital Radio 3GG newsroom, I'm Scott Maimon. One Nation leader Pauline Hanson has vowed to scrap SBS and gut the ABC to a subscription service in metropolitan areas. In her first address to the National Press Club yesterday, Senator Hanson says the money saved from reining in public broadcasters would be spent elsewhere.
5: I'm an elected representative and I should be scrutinised. That doesn't give you the licence to pile on. Rest assured, there will be big changes if One Nation is given the chance. The SBS will be gone. The ABC will still exist, but in a very different form.
4: Gippsland South MP Danny O'Brien has spoken out against the Allan government's emergency services tax. Despite collecting billions, it's been revealed 93% of the money has actually gone to funding existing government departments, leaving CFA volunteers in need of fundraising one-third of the cost of trucks and equipment under the government scheme. Mr. O'Brien, who's also the state opposition emergency services spokesman, says the tax is deliberately misleading.
6: Our volunteers have still got to shake the tin to get the things that they need. The government's talked about spending more money on trucks a couple of before the budget, but failed to mention that that was over 10 years. So we're actually seeing this massive increase in revenue, government taxing Victorians, but it's actually not coming through to our fire services.
4: A former senior policeman says officers will be relentless in their pursuit of those who helped Desi Freeman. Former homicide detective Charlie Bezina says the continuing raids reflect a commitment from the Chief Commissioner.
7: Well, it clearly indicates that Victoria Police aren't giving up on this one. They're following every crumb of evidence to try and bring people to justice who actually aided and abetted Desi Freeman in his escape.
4: One of the so-called ISIS brides who returned to Melbourne from Syria last month has been denied bail. The woman was charged with crimes against humanity after allegedly keeping a slave. La Trobe City Council says it'll support the youth mental health program Live for Life after the previous facility got wound up last year. Council says it'll become the lead agency for the program in the La Trobe region after the loss of the La Trobe Health Agency. A Druin man is walking 80 kilometres, raising awareness for prostate cancer. Brad McIntosh reports.
8: 80-year-old Sid Woods is trekking 80 kilometres using Men's Health Week to help raise awareness and support men across the Baw Shire impacted by prostate cancer. Mr Wood is doing it as part of the Prostate Cancer Foundation of Australia's Walk for Him National Challenge. It comes as Mr Wood himself had been diagnosed with the cancer 2 years ago. The wider Baw Baw community is being urged to get involved and help raise funds to help save lives. Brad McIntosh, Capital Radio News.
4: And one of London's top theatres is to be renamed after one of Britain's greatest actors, Judi Dench. In a rare accolade for a living person, the Shaftesbury Theatre will carry her name.
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4: Gold Coast Suns coach Damien Hardwick has rejected reports he has a strained relationship with his players. The Suns have lost three straight games, leaving them in ninth spot ahead of a Friday home clash with Hawthorn. Hardwick says anyone who does not have tensions in their club is not in a high-performance environment.
9: We have big boy conversations, no doubt about that, and we're on the same page. These stories tend to stem around, I reckon, when all of a sudden people think there's a little bit of an issue. There's no issue. From our point of view, it's a non-event. It's something that is, I don't know, in Melbourne or whatever it is, but sources and all these sort of things for me, we just move on pretty quickly.
4: And the Rugby League State of Origin series is heading to a thrilling decider. A stunning second half at the MCG last night in Game 2 has helped Queensland beat New South Wales 44-24 to level the series. That's the latest news update. I'm Scott Maiman from the Capital Radio Newsroom.
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3: In Druin, there's a bit of congestion this morning just on Main South Road after the Summerhill Boulevard just heading northbound. As we run into Melbourne, we're flying through on the Princes Freeway. As for the Pakenham Bypass, it has a nice clear run through to the Monash. Once you get on there, we're slowing from Clyde Road to Belgrave Helm Road, then from Wellington Road to Warragul Road. If you believe that happiness matters to seriously ill children, make a tax-deductible donation to Starlight by June 30. Donate today at starlight.org.au. More traffic soon on 3GG's Local Breakfast.
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2: 3GG's four-day forecast for Southern Stock Feeds, offering fully customised dairy, beef and sheep pellets.
0: Yes, you're not imagining things. It is a very warm start to the day. The Bureau is saying cloudy. We are looking at some fog. Showers most likely late this afternoon and this evening. Some light winds. We're down to 7 overnight. Tomorrow, we're looking mostly sunny. Possible showers in the afternoon and the evening. Westerly winds are top around about 16. Showers 14 on Saturday. Sunday, at this point, looking at possible showers. Top around about 14 degrees. Today, 8 for Mount Baw Baw, 17 if you're around the Promley and Gather, 19. And right now, Pakenham's on 17, Moe's on 12, 16 at Conwack and the Prom, 15.
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0: 2 days remain for you to get on the standby list to see Eric Clapton live in Chicago. Another chance coming up very soon. Be caller 5 on 56222 444. As soon as you hear that cue to call, there's the ultimate ear test. We'll get to that before 7:30, and after 7:30, it is Word of the Week. You ready to light this candle? Nick Kershaw after this. It's Huey and the News. 3JJ. We've had

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0: Wouldn't it be good if you won the money? And even if you didn't, wouldn't it be good if you won the prize valued at around $500 just by having a guess at the Ultimate Ear Test? Yeah, that coming up in a matter of minutes, just by having a guess. You're in the draw for other classic 531 3GG on this. It's Thursday, we're down to the business end of the week. It's a payday, could very well be for one lucky listener as we send them to the other side of the planet.
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0: Time to hit the phones. Let's find caller number five, shall we? Hello, 3GG. Who we got there?
4: You got Vern here.
0: Vern, morning to you, Vern.
4: Good morning to you too.
0: Eric Clapton, live in concert. You are caller number five. You are one step closer to getting yourself to Chicago. Do you have a passport, Vern?
4: No, but I can get one.
0: Well, of course, you've got up until September to organise that, so there's a bit of time. Have you been to the United States before?
4: No, I've... The only time I went overseas, I went to Phillip Island.
0: Fair call. Well, I tell you what, it's a longer trip to the United States, around about 14-odd hours. It is a long trip, and then that's just to get to LA. Then you've got to transfer across to the Windy City. Well done. You are on the standby list. This prize, thanks to Wonthaggi Kia, valued at nearly $10,000. It includes two tickets to the United Center, Friday, September 11. Have you got someone to go with you?
4: Oh, yes, most certainly. I've got a carer.
0: Good-o. Well, the carer gets to go. You get to go as well. This includes $5,000 worth of spending money and return airfares for two to Chicago. Well done to you, Vern. Just hang on the line. Be like Vern. Get yourself on the standby list. Another chance for you to do that very soon here at Forever Classic. 3GG.
5: 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Classic.
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0: Cloudy, some fog ahead of some showers. Most likely later this afternoon and this evening, some light winds as well. Top around about 18 degrees. Right now, 16. I can't believe how warm it is. And, you know, how we're in the middle of winter. We've got days like this. You know what? I'll take it. It's Forever Classic, 3GG's Ultimate Ear Test. Right now, that is the sound that'll win you this morning $730 on 56222444. That is the number. Your chance to win. Give me a call, 56222444. It is an everyday item. An everyday item. What do you think? 56222444. Not only win the money, but also have the chance to win a fantastic prize pack at the end of the month. Thanks to TMNH Mitre 10, 3GG. Yes,

0: Element H Mitre 10 George Street Mowing. It's the sound that has Gippsland guessing. Guessing. Three double G's ultimate ear test.
1: Craig, how's Drawn looking this morning, mate?
2: Nice.
1: Magnificent. It'll be nice if it stayed that way. Unfortunately, it's not going to. Looks as though there's some showers on the way a little bit later on. What's plans for the weekend? You started thinking about that yet?
2: No.
1: I usually just get told what I'm doing, usually on the Friday night over the weekend. Let's see whether or not we can win you some money. $730. Three double G's ultimate ear test. And just for getting through too, by the way, there, Craig, you're in the draw. End of June, we will do the draw for this. $500 worth of Crown and Andrews gear could all be yours just by having a guess. All right. What do you reckon? What are we doing with the sound?
2: I think it's dog training clicker.
1: Oh, yes. Yes. My cousin had one of those kind of, it was like what the old Birdie Beetle used to get them in the show bags. They were kind of those metal things that used to go click, click. And the dogs responded to it. It was absolutely amazing. I would like to say that that is the sound that we're making. Unfortunately, not right on this occasion, mate. Unfortunately, not right, but you have yourself a great day, okay?
2: Okay, thank you.
1: Absolute pleasure. Another chance for you to be a winner. It comes up again. We'll do it next hour here at Forever Classic, 3GG.
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10: It's currently 15 degrees in Warragul, 10 for Traralgon. In Pakenham, it's 16. From the Capital Radio 3GG newsroom, I'm Scott Maiman. One Nation leader Pauline Hanson has vowed to scrap SBS and gut the ABC to a subscription service in metropolitan areas. In her first address to the National Press Club yesterday, Senator Hanson says the money saved from reining in public broadcasters would be spent elsewhere.
11: I'm an elected representative and I should be scrutinised. That doesn't give you the licence to pile on. Rest assured, there will be big changes if One Nation is given the chance. The SBS will be gone. The ABC will still exist, but in a very different form.
10: Gippsland South MP Danny O'Brien has spoken out against the Allan government's emergency services tax. Despite collecting billions, it's been revealed 93% of the money has actually gone to funding existing government departments, leaving CFA volunteers in need of fundraising one-third of the cost of trucks and equipment under the government scheme. Mr. O'Brien, who's also the state opposition emergency services spokesman, says the tax is deliberately misleading.
12: Our volunteers have still got to shake the tin to get the things that they need. The government's talked about spending more money on trucks a couple of before the budget, but failed to mention that that was over 10 years. So we're actually seeing this massive increase in revenue, government taxing Victorians, but it's actually not coming through to our fire services.
10: A former senior policeman says officers will be relentless in their pursuit of those who helped Desi Freeman. Former homicide detective Charlie Bezina says the continuing raids reflect a commitment from the Chief Commissioner.
13: Well, it clearly indicates that Victoria Police aren't giving up on this one. They're following every crumb of evidence to try and bring people to justice who actually aided and abetted Desi Freeman in his escape.
10: One of the so-called ISIS brides who returned to Melbourne from Syria last month has been denied bail. The woman was charged with crimes against humanity after allegedly keeping a slave. La Trobe City Council says it'll support the youth mental health program Live for Life after the previous facility got wound up last year. Council says it'll become the lead agency for the program in the La Trobe region after the loss of the La Trobe Health Agency. A Druin man is walking 80 kilometres, raising awareness for prostate cancer. Brad McIntosh reports.
14: 80-year-old Sid Woods is trekking 80 kilometres using Men's Health Week to help raise awareness and support men across the Baw Shire impacted by prostate cancer. Mr. Wood is doing it as part of the Prostate Cancer Foundation of Australia's Walk for Him National Challenge. It comes as Mr. Wood himself had been diagnosed with the cancer 2 years ago. The wider Baw Baw community is being urged to get involved and help raise funds to help save lives. Brad McIntosh, Capital Radio News.
10: And one of London's top theatres is to be renamed after one of Britain's greatest actors, Judi Dench. In a rare accolade for a living person, the Shaftesbury Theatre will carry her name.

0: it is, but sources and all these sort of things for me, we just move on pretty quickly.
1: And the Rugby League State of Origin series is heading to a thrilling decider. A stunning second half at the MCG last night in Game 2 has helped Queensland beat New South Wales 44-24 to level the series. That's the latest news update. I'm Scott Maiman from the Capital Radio Newsroom.
2: 3GG. Time saver traffic. Accident towing Gippsland. Prompt and professional attention from Bunyip to Mallacoota and right across South Gippsland.
3: It's busy in Trafalgar this morning on 7 Mile Road heading southbound approaching Waterloo Road. Otherwise, a quick look at your run into Melbourne. The Princess Freeway has a nice clear run for your Thursday morning, and the Pakenham Bypass is looking nice and smooth as well. Once you get onto the Monash Freeway, you will hit a bit of congestion from Clyde Road to Belgrave Hallam Road, then from Wellington Road to Warragul Road. Warm up winter mornings with Nescafe Gold or Blend 43. 90 to 150 gram instant coffee, half price at IGA. Price at participating stores until June 23, while stocks last. More traffic soon on 3GG's Local Breakfast.
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1: Unleaded is $1.61 at the Shell Warragul Roadhouse, $1.64 at the United Traralgon West, and $1.69 at the BP in Moe.
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5: Cloudy, yeah, some possible showers late this afternoon and this evening. Looking at a few light winds down at 7 o'clock. Tomorrow, sunny ahead of some showers in the afternoon and evening again. We're looking at westerly winds. A Friday top of 16 degrees, a showery 14 Saturday, Sunday. Possible showers about and a top around about 14 degrees. Today, 8 for Mount Baw, 17 around the Prom, 19 for Lee and Gather, and a top around about 18 for the rest. Right now, Warragul is still sitting on 16 degrees. Yarram's on 14 and Phillip Island right now sitting on 17.
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5: Are you ready for Word of the Week? It's not too far away. We'll get to that soon. Also, there's another chance for you to get on the standby list. Vern, very happy with his lot in life. He's on there. You could be as well. You need to be on there by 6 o'clock tomorrow. Otherwise, it's all over. We're over. 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Good morning.

0: gets the Angel of Harlem tomorrow. Fight for your flashback. I'm looking forward to it, Aaron Chilcott.
1: Yeah, always good to see whose song is going to get the most votes.
0: Exactly right. Do you find that you vote for your own songs?
1: Oh, sometimes, you know.
0: Sometimes. I get somebody else to do it on my behalf, so that way I share the guilt.
1: Well, I sort of, you know, envision when the pollies go on voting day and they pop a vote in.
0: Oh, of course, it's for themselves.
1: Yeah, I sort of, you know, we've got to vote for someone, so.
0: Exactly right. It's nice to get at least one vote.
1: Well, it helps, doesn't it?
0: Because occasionally there are some stinker songs that get into the mix.
1: Yeah, could say that.
0: Yeah, and I came last, and you got knocked off. You were going for the hat trick, and Macca brought that to a grinding halt yesterday.
1: Yeah, well, that's nice. It was his birthday yesterday, so give him a little win leading up to that. It was good.
0: Do you reckon he would have shared his cake?
1: Not at all.
0: No. I didn't think that either. Hey, you know what it's time for?
2: 3TT's local breakfast show.
3: Now it's time for...
4: If you want, you can say it now.
3: Word of the day. Come on, baby, tell me what's
0: the word. So, the word of the week, Aaron Chilcott, is...
1: Today's word is tarn. T-A-R-N. Tarn.
0: Tarn. Is that tiny lake that forms on your kitchen bench every time you wash just a single spoon?
1: Ooh, you know, I'm going to say that's probably the closest guess you've ever had.
0: Oh, really?
1: Yeah.
0: Okay. Is it to stare dramatically off into the distance, as if pondering life, but actually you're just zoning out?
1: Well, you know how you came so close? Not that time.
0: Is it to turn around really quickly and knock something over valuable with your backpack?
1: Oh, like you're turning around? No.
0: Yeah, no. Okay, one more go. Is it the word that describes a person who insists they love nature, but scream at every single insect?
1: I can picture people already who do that. No.
0: Okay, well, you better tell us. What is tarn?
1: So tarn is a small mountain lake or pool that forms in a circle. So it's like a bowl-shaped basin that's carved out by a glacier.
0: Oh, there it is. You know what? That would be like one of the guesses the bird of Maui would end up kind of giving me for the ultimate ear test. And we were actually having this conversation yesterday about the fact we haven't heard from, you know, from Bert in ages. And in fact, at the trivia nights, I've had people stop me and go, where's Bert?
1: Well, it seemed to be since it was guest, was it last month or whenever it was, we hadn't heard from him since. So
0: no,
1: it was,
0: that's right.
1: Yeah.
0: It's like he's taken his bat and ball and gone home. So let's find out. You know what I reckon? I'm going to give him a call in the tick.
1: I love that. Hopefully he picks up.
0: Hopefully he picks up because people are worried. They're kind of, what's happened? You know, we've missed the paint tin, the paint mixer, the, you know, all those guesses that he kind of came out with from totally out of left field.
1: So methodical the way that he works.
0: People just tuned in to hear what Bert would guess.
1: Hopefully he's all right. Let's hear from him soon.
0: Hopefully he's all right. So we're calling you next, Bert.
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0: Grey old start of the day. However, it will get a little bit damp later this evening. Showers on the agenda later on. We are chasing a top of 18. Right now, we're still sitting on 16 degrees. Still can't get over that. This is Gippsland's Forever Classic 3GG, the celebration book that makes its way into the airwaves a little bit later on. We'll do that after 8. But up next, let's make the phone call. Let's find out where Bird of Maui is. We'll do that right here at Forever Classic 3GG.

0: Yes, from the movie soundtrack to Grease, it's our own Olivia Newton-John and John Travolta. Summer Nights, Forever Classic, 531, 3GG. It is the local breakfast, and I feel as though every single listener touches me in a different way, and I always look forward to hearing Bert. Now, I've been asked a million times, you know, what's happened with Bert? We haven't heard Bert on the air. Some people would just purely listen for his guesses. And I haven't heard from him for a while, so, you know what, I kind of thought, well, I've got his number here, why don't I give him a call? And make sure, do a kind of a welfare check and make sure that he's all right. So can we just dial that number? Thank you very much. Ooh, the phone's ringing. Hopefully he answers.
1: Hello?
0: Bert!
1: That's me.
0: Bert, it's Deeksy. Don't tell me you've already forgotten me. It's Deeksy from 3GG.
1: Oh, yeah.
0: Mate, we were wondering what's happened to you. We haven't heard any of your guesses yet for the ultimate ear test, and I've had a number of people who have either texted me, rung me up, or if they've met me in person, where's Bert? We haven't heard Bert for ages, and they want to know that you're all right and you haven't dropped off the perch.
1: I was nearly going to ring you. I had something picked out, but I changed my mind. I've got a different. I might get you tomorrow.
0: All right. Well, look, you know what? It is always a pleasure to hear your voice. We've missed hearing your voice because you came out with some fairly interesting guesses for the last Ultimate Ear Test.
1: Yeah.
0: People were genuinely, including me and Aaron, we were both worried about you, and we were kind of wondering, oh, we haven't heard from Bert, and so we thought, oh, we're going to reach out, we'll give him a call in the morning. What do you reckon?
1: So I haven't been getting up, so.
0: Oh, is that what the problem is? You've been sleeping in?
1: Oh, no, I was up 5 o'clock this morning.
0: Oh, good on you. Well, Bert, you know, we've missed you, we love you at 3GG, and, you know, we're looking forward to when you start putting those guesses in for the ultimate ear test. I'm looking forward to either a paint can, a paint mixer, or the starter motor on a car.
1: Yeah.
0: All right, mate.
1: You never know, do you?
0: All right, well, you look after yourself. I'm glad to hear you're all right. Are you well?
1: Yeah, I'm pretty well, yeah. I went to the doctor yesterday, and he said, I'll see you in 4 months.
0: Oh, there we go. Months. Well, that's positive.
1: Yeah, that's not too bad, is it?
0: That's not too bad at all. You're doing well. Well, it's great to hear your voice there, Bert.
1: Yeah, it's good to hear you, isn't it?
0: All right.
1: Good to talk to you.
0: All right, mate, you look after yourself.
1: Yeah, I'll tell you what I've been thinking about tomorrow, anyhow.
0: All right, you do that. I look forward to it. Yeah. All right, you take care.
1: Probably won't win, but that's
0: well,
1: strong.
0: You never know. I mean, you didn't before anyway, so it's just that's the track record, mate.
1: Yeah, okay, thanks.
0: You take care.
1: Yeah.
0: I'm glad to hear your voice, mate, and you're all right.
1: Yeah, I'm all right, yeah.
0: Good on you, mate. You take care.
1: Yeah, thanks.
0: See ya. Bye.
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8: Heading to Mount Baw-Baw? 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
9: This is Budgie Bacon, and there's a fair bit of fog and cloud around again today. Everyone's got their eyes on the weather as we're waiting for that cold to change. It'll bring some cooler temperatures and hopefully put some snow on the ground for the weekend. At Lake Mountain, tobogganers have been having a blast and will be open today for some sliding fun. Baw-Baw waiting for that fall of snow to get lifts open. Bullock, they've got Bourke Street happening with nice snow cover. Should get the Bourke Street Express and the carpet open again today. Falls Creek waiting for better conditions for snow making a natural snowfall, but no lifts. Hotham, no lifts to spin until the weekend, but this weather will change soon and there is some hope for the weekend. And you can ski, play and save at Selwyn Snow Resort, the most affordable snow resort in New South Wales.
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12: 16 degrees in Porrigal, it's 11 in Traralgon, in Pakenham, 16. From Capital Radio 3GG Newsroom, I'm Scott Maiman. A Gippsland teacher has been sentenced for historic sex offences while teaching at a local school. The man received a sentence of 7.5 years for the assault of two students at Traralgon High School in the 1980s. Last year, he was found guilty of indecent assault of a person under the age of 16, as well as the sexual penetration of a child under 16 while he was teaching at the high school. The judge remarked the man was without remorse. In a separate case, the man is serving a 48-year jail term for the child sex offences against his daughter. The state's Attorney General, Sonia Kilkenny, has been forced to defend accusations that she, along with 22 other Victorian Labor MPs, have not been campaigning hard enough in the lead-up to the November election.
13: Every member of Parliament, and I know every colleague of mine, works so hard every day working for their communities, whether that's through phone banking, whether that's through door knocking, whether that's attending community events, meeting constituents, holding mobile offices.
12: Federal police are investigating a protest that disrupted the One Nation leader's address yesterday to the National Press Club in Canberra. Activist group GetUp has claimed responsibility for a banner that was unfurled during Pauline Hanson's speech. Wonthaggi residents are calling out for more parks and open spaces. Brad McIntosh reports.
14: Locals, especially families, are wanting to see more community spaces as a sharp increase in housing developments reshapes the area. There's concerns that a surge in approvals by the Bass Coast Shire has led to subdivision of land neglecting public green spaces. The state government has designated the Bass Coast region as a distinctive area and landscape, with council giving the go-ahead for the Wonthaggi North East Precinct Structure Plan. While many are welcoming the expansion in residential development, there's also pressure on council to ensure appropriate green space is available for future residents. Brad McIntosh, Capital Radio News.
12: An embarrassing blunder for four Labor MPs attempting a political stunt, posting a picture of themselves online with printed signs defending the state's school modelling. The only problem was that they spelt experience incorrectly. Gippslanders are being invited to the launch of a video on Wonthaggi's mining era. Entitled Yesterday Stories, the project is the combination of a partnership between the Wonthaggi and District Historical Society and the Morwell branch of the Mining and Energy Union. The launch is being held next Tuesday at 5 in the afternoon at the Railway Station Museum West Wing. Dr. Evil from Austin Powers is back, this time in a commercial. Jeff Tyler reports.
15: Mike Myers has revived the character alongside several other cast members in a new ad for Verizon Communications, primarily known as one of the largest wireless carriers in the United States.
16: Ladies and gentlemen, allow me to unveil my newest evil organization. I shall call it Menace Mobile.
15: Here in Australia, it's known as Verizon Business Solutions. Jeff Tyler, Capital Radio News.
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12: There was a record crowd of more than 91,000 people at the MCG last night as Queensland kept Rugby League's State of Origin series alive with a thumping 44-24 win over New South Wales. In the AFL, Geelong will be without Bailey Smith for tonight's clash with Fremantle in Perth. French tennis player Corentin Moutet is facing a heavy fine after swearing on live TV 7 times in an on-court interview at Queen's Club.
17: No F-bombs, please. No. I'm going to ask you one more question. Apologies, everyone, for the language, so please keep it clean, okay? You on the grass last week, unfortunately, didn't go your way. What's it like to get your first victory?
12: And that's the latest news update. I'm Scott Maiman from the Capital Radio Newsroom.
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18: A busy morning in Warragul on Victoria Street, just heading southbound approaching Smith Street. Otherwise, having a look at your run into Melbourne, the Princes Freeway has had a great run this morning. No hold-ups or delays. The same goes with the Pakenham Bypass. Once you do get onto the Monash Freeway, delays start up from Clyde Road through to Belgrave Hallam Road, then from Wellington Road to Warragul Road. 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More traffic soon on 3GG's Local Breakfast.
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12: Unleaded is $1.61 at the Shell Warragul Roadhouse, $1.64 at the United Traralgon West, and $1.69 at the BP in Moe.
2: 3GG's 4-day forecast for Southern Stock Feeds. 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
0: We are in for a rather grey start to the day. Yes, true to form, the Bureau. Yeah, we're looking cloudy this morning ahead of some showers this afternoon and this evening, some light winds. Down to 7 degrees overnight. Tomorrow, there's more of the same, although we start off sunny tomorrow. Nice. We are looking at some showers by the afternoon and the evening, some westerly winds tomorrow and 16. Showers cooler Saturday, 14 degrees, and rinse and repeat for Sunday. Possible showers, cloudy, morning fog, top around about 14 degrees. Today, 8 for Mount Baw-Baw, 17 for the Prom, 19 for Leongatha. We're chasing 18 everywhere else right now. Warrigal's on 16, 16 at Currumburra. Right now in Churchill, it's sitting on 13 degrees.
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0: Yes, we can all rest easy. The question has been answered. And that is not what the ultimate ear test is. We're still asking that question. But Bird is all right. Yes, we can all sleep well tonight knowing that. We've missed you, Bert. This is Forever Classic 3GG. You know what? Coming up next, celebration book. Know someone celebrating today? Give me a call. 5622244. We'll pop that in, please. As well as give you the chance to win some money and find out what caught my eye. All before 9. This is Forever Classic 3GG.

0: Ah, yes. Queenslanders. Oh, that's it. It goes to the side now for Forever Classic 3GG. The Maroons getting up over the Blues last night at the MC 3GG. Great to see that. How good was that? It is Forever Classic 3GG. It is the local breakfast. It is 16 past 8. And you know what? It doesn't seem that long ago, but in the 1990s, there were some real first world issues where we were trying to contend with that we don't have anymore. I've decided to go over a couple of those. Firstly, having your favourite cassette tape eaten by your tape player. Remember that pain was real. Going to the video store, basically everything has already been rented out that you wanted, so you have to pick something kind of random. Can't be online and the phone at the same time. That was a real pain. Also, remember paying per text message rather than it just being included in your plan? The tracking ball on the mouse getting gunked up and needing to be cleaned. And also having to wait for a specific time of the day and week to see the next episode of a show. Yes, that was the real pain of the 1990s.
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2: Quick history lesson.
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0: Let's open up the archive and reveal what's happened on this day, June the 18th. Winston Churchill delivered his finest hour speech on this day in 1940. In 1977, Fleetwood Mac's Dreams went to number one on the US pop charts. It would be the group's only single ever to reach number one. Astronaut Sally Ride was on board the Shuttle Challenger on this day in 1983 when she became the first American woman in space. In 2010, John Lennon's handwritten lyrics to A Day in the Life sold for $1.2 million to an anonymous buyer. A sad day when Bruce Springsteen's sax player Clarence Clemons passed away on this day in 2011, suffered a stroke at the age of 69. In 2013, Russia passes a law banning foreign same-sex couples from adopting children. In 2022, the Academy of Motion Pictures Arts and Sciences apologises to Sasheen Littlefeather for the treatment she received when she declined an Oscar on behalf of actor Marlon Brando in 1973. And a year later in 2023, in a submersible vessel exploring the wreck of the Titanic implodes in the North Atlantic Ocean, killing all five occupants. And that's a little of what's happened on this day, June the 18th.
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0: 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Also, Dizzy Reed from Guns N' Roses is 63. Actress Isabella Rossellini is 74. And arise Sir Paul McCartney from the Beatles, who turns 84.
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A rather grey day, and I think we'll see a lot of sun today. However, we are looking at some possible showers later this afternoon and this evening. Some light winds today down to 7 overnight, chasing a top today of 18 degrees. And that's the weather outside. 7 degrees, 17 that should be degrees right now. We are 1 degree off our maximum top temperature for today. Can you believe that? Your chance right now to identify this sound. 5622244. It is 3GG's ultimate ear test worth $730 right now. The item in question is an everyday item. An everyday item. So put your guess to the test. Never know, you could win the money, but more importantly, even if you don't, you're in the running to win a fantastic prize pack. Thanks to TMH Mitre 10 and Crown and Andrews, valued at nearly $500. You will go into the end of the month draw for that. So what are you waiting for? Give me a call right now on 56 222 444 double G.

0: TMNH Mitre 10, George Street Mowing. It's the sound that has Gippsland guessing. Three double G's ultimate ear test.
1: Time to play Three Double G's ultimate ear test. Hello there, Vicky of Newborough. How are you?
2: Yeah, good, thank you.
1: Oh,
2: how are you?
1: I'm all the better for talking to you. What have you got planned for your Thursday?
2: I'm going to be up your way today for the car service.
1: Oh, look at you go. Sounds as though your dance card is fairly full for today, is it not?
2: Yes.
1: All right. Maybe you can drop in and pick up the money. $730. That'd be nice.
2: Yeah, it would.
1: Vicky, have a listen. Here is Three Double G's Ultimate Ear Test. And just for getting through too, by the way, you're in the draw to win a fantastic prize pack. Thanks to Crown & Andrews and Team at H Mitre 10, valued at nearly $500. That could be yours, but the money could be as well if you give me the right answer. What are we doing?
2: You're pushing down the problematic centre of the game Trouble.
1: Do you know what? I love that game. I absolutely love the Pop-O-Matic. Gee, that brings back some memories. You obviously had that game as well, didn't you?
2: Yes.
1: There was also another game that also had that Pop-O-Matic thing in the middle that escapes me at the moment. I can tell you, as much as you've kind of brought back a loving memory of a childhood game, unfortunately, no.
2: That's not right. I thought it was that.
1: Oh, well, not to worry. Hey, you have yourself an awesome day, okay?
2: Yes, you too.
1: Just hang on the line there. There's another chance for you to win again tomorrow morning. 25 past 6 is when we'll play again. Three Double G's Ultimate Ear Test. Thanks to Team at H Mitre 10, George Street and Maui.
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5: Thanks to Terry and the team at Crawford Marine, Chickerill Street, Morwell, celebrating over 60 years in boating.
9: 16 degrees in Porrigal, it's 11 in Traralgon, in Pakenham, 16. From Capital Radio 3GG Newsroom, I'm Scott Maiman. A Gippsland teacher has been sentenced for historic sex offences while teaching at a local school. The man received a sentence of 7.5 years for the assault of two students at Traralgon High School in the 1980s. Last year, he was found guilty of indecent assault of a person under the age of 16, as well as the sexual penetration of a child under 16 while he was teaching at the high school. The judge remarked the man was without remorse. In a separate case, the man is serving a 48-year jail term for the child sex offences against his daughter. The state's Attorney General, Sonia Kilkenny, has been forced to defend accusations that she, along with 22 other Victorian Labor MPs, have not been campaigning hard enough in the lead-up to the November election.
10: Every member of Parliament, and I know every colleague of mine, works so hard every day working for their communities, whether that's through phone banking, whether that's through door knocking, whether that's attending community events, meeting constituents, holding mobile offices.
9: Federal police are investigating a protest that disrupted the One Nation leader's address yesterday to the National Press Club in Canberra. Activist group GetUp has claimed responsibility for a banner that was unfurled during Pauline Hanson's speech. Wonthaggi residents are calling out for more parks and open spaces. Brad McIntosh reports.
11: Locals, especially families, are wanting to see more community spaces as a sharp increase in housing developments reshapes the area.

0: themselves online with printed signs defending the state's school modelling. The only problem was that they spelt experience incorrectly. Gippslanders are being invited to the launch of a video on Wonthaggi's mining era. Entitled Yesterday Stories, the project is the combination of a partnership between the Wonthaggi and District Historical Society and the Morwell branch of the Mining and Energy Union. The launch is being held next Tuesday at 5 in the afternoon at the Railway Station Museum West Wing. Dr. Evil from Austin Powers is back, this time in a commercial. Jeff Tyler reports.
1: Mike Myers has revived the character alongside several other cast members in a new ad for Verizon Communications, primarily known as one of the largest wireless carriers in the United States.
2: Ladies and gentlemen, allow me to unveil my newest evil organization. I shall call it Menace Mobile.
1: Here in Australia, it's known as Verizon Business Solutions. 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
0: There was a record crowd of more than 91,000 people at the MCG last night as Queensland kept Rugby League's State of Origin series alive with a thumping 44-24 win over New South Wales. In the AFL, Geelong will be without Bailey Smith for tonight's clash with Fremantle in Perth. French tennis player Corentin Moutet is facing a heavy fine after swearing on live TV 7 times in an on-court interview at Queen's Club.
4: No F-bombs, please. No. I'm going to ask you one more question. Apologies, everyone, for the language, so please keep it clean, okay? You on the grass, last week, unfortunately, didn't go your way. What's it like to get your first victory?
0: And that's the latest news update. I'm Scott Maiman from the Capital Radio Newsroom.
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5: A busy morning in Warragul on Victoria Street, just heading southbound approaching Smith Street. Otherwise, having a look at your run into Melbourne, the Princes Freeway has had a great run this morning, no hold-ups or delays. The same goes with the Pakenham Bypass. Once you do get onto the Monash Freeway, delays start up from Clyde Road through to Belgrave Hallam Road, then from Wellington Road to Warragul Road. 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
0: Unleaded is $1.61 at the Shell Warragul Roadhouse, $1.64 at the United Traralgon West, and $1.69 at the BP in Moe.
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3: 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The Local

Yes, it's going to be anything but hot today. You know that moment you realise, oh, you're in the wrong screen. Traffic Classic 3GG. Morning fog shower or 2:18 today. 17 degrees right now. Tomorrow, your Friday, cloudy. Ah, sunny to begin with, though, the Bureau says. Just to lull you into a false sense of security. Tomorrow, 16. Showers later. Showers and 14 Saturday and Sunday. Possible showers about 14 degrees. 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We have a look at what caught my eye. It's Double G.

0: as we spin the wheels of steel on a Thursday morning with another chance coming up very soon to be a part of our superstar experience. One lucky listener gets the chance to travel all the way to Chicago Friday, September 11 to see the one and only Eric Clapton. That could be you, and all it's cost is a phone call. 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Be caller 5 on 5 6 2 2 4 4. As soon as you hear it, you need to be on there by 6 o'clock tomorrow, or it is all over Red Rover. Monday, we do the draw. Here at Forever Classic, 3GG. It is just on a court tonight. You know what it's time for.
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0: 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A woman in Wales had an earache. After suffering in pain, the 42-year-old had her husband take a look. In her ear, he found a live spider. The intruder did apparently not appear to have caused any lasting damage. Neither did it lay any eggs. But you'd be kind of disappointed, wouldn't you be? You know, after all of that, no superpowers.
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0: It is 11 away from 9, 30 minutes commercial free, not too far away, and neither is a shower or two that'll likely happen. Later this afternoon and this evening, some light winds, going to stay cloudy in the meantime. Chasing 18, sitting on 17 right now, down to 7 overnight tomorrow. Shower or 216, showers and 14 on Saturday. Rinse and repeat with possible showers about, and 14 on Sunday. 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Be listening for that cue to call after 9 here at 3GG. I'm with-

0: That right there is the sound of the Eurythmics. This is the sound of Gippsland and the Latrobe Valleys. Forever Classic 3GG, great to have your company on this Thursday. We've made it through to the tail end of the week. Stick around after 9 and we update you with Scott Maiman in the 3GG newsroom. There's this on the way. It's Peter Gabriel. Plus, oh, Corona. Handsome Bowie. Plus, there's a chance to get on the standby list to see Eric Clapton next.
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6: 531 3GG's latest beach and surf conditions.
7: G'day there for Kilcunda today. Fair conditions. 1 to 2 foot swell, 7 knot offshore wind in from the north. High tide to 2.5 metres at 20 past 2. 15 in the drink and 16 outside. For the island, quarter fair conditions. 1 to 2 foot swell, 15 knot offshore wind in from the north. High tide to 1.5 metres just before 2:30. 15 in the drink and 17 outside. 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I'm Andy and that's your 3GG surf report.
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11: 16 degrees in Warragul, 12 in Traralgon, 17 in Pakenham. From the Capital Radio 3GG newsroom, I'm Scott Maiman. Caught today for a South Gippsland man charged with threatening a federal politician. Earlier this year, federal police were called in to investigate a social media post that allegedly contained a threat to a parliamentarian. Investigators later raided a man's property in Currumburra, seizing several electronic devices and a phone. The 51-year-old was charged with a variety of offences and was bailed to appear in court today. Protesters have disrupted a major speech by One Nation leader Pauline Hanson at the National Press Club.
12: 35% of parents said their children had gone to school hungry. Thank you very much.
11: Activist group GetUp later claimed responsibility for the stunt. The senator also banned a journalist, Ms. Hansen, not happy with her line of questioning or reporting. The US military is reportedly planning a permanent weapons stockpile for its Navy here in Victoria. Documents published by the US Navy show $30 million US dollars has been allocated to build warehouses at an Australian military base at Bandiana. Premier Jacinda Allen says while she's not aware of the plans, it's premature to claim it'll make Victoria an international target.
13: I don't think you could necessarily extrapolate that from if that scenario was to come about. We have already here in Victoria and indeed in around the country, we have many partnerships through the defence industry sector. So these arrangements are not necessarily unusual.
11: Police continue to investigate a wild brawl over the King's Birthday long weekend, which caused fear, damage and a lockdown by Inverloch traders. Investigators are relying on businesses to hand over their CCTV footage in a bid to help identify those involved. There'll soon be a change for household waste and recycling services across the Latrobe Council area. Food scraps will have their own dedicated bin with a lime green lid starting in July. The extra bin pickup won't see a change to any collection days or times. A shock announcement from British TV legend Jeremy Clarkson.
14: I've got cancer.
15: No.
14: I've known since May, but it's really early, so the treatment will be, you know.
11: Clarkson says the cancer is aggressive, but will be receiving treatment.
3: 3GG Local Sport.
11: Ross Lyon has hit out at critics who say the AFL should have moved last weekend's St Kilda Giants game to avoid a clash with the Socceroos. More than 17,000 people attended Marvel Stadium on Sunday, the biggest crowd for the two clubs at the ground since 2017. The Saints coach says the AFL made the right call.
16: Someone knew it was on and you're a full-time fixture. I think it was a deliberate decision, wasn't it? A logical, deliberate. Well, was it logical? That's probably debatable, but it was a deliberate decision. But I like the attitude. We're the AFL. We're a Saints home game. Our people will come.
11: And the Rugby League State of Origin series is heading to a thrilling decider. A stunning second half at the MCG last night in Game 2 has helped Queensland beat New South Wales 44-24 and level the series. That's the latest news update. I'm Scott Maiman from the Capital Radio Newsroom.
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17: A busy morning, Andrew, and on Prince's Way, just heading eastbound, approaching Festival Lane. Otherwise, having a look at your run into Melbourne, we still are looking nice and clear on the Prince's Freeway. We've had a great run on the roads for your Thursday morning. The Pakenham Bypass is looking great as well. Once you get onto the Monash, there is an incident just outbound at Burke Road, so it shouldn't impact your drive too much. Otherwise, some slight delays from Clyde Road to Belgrave Helen Road. It's 6 p.m, there's no dinner, and it could be a family in your street tonight. Don't let Victorians go hungry. 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That's the latest 3GG time saver traffic.
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11: Unleaded is $1.61 at the Shell Warragul Roadhouse, $1.64 at the United Traralgon West, and $1.69 at the BP in Moe.
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0: Ooh, what light from yonder window breaks. It is the sun, methinketh. Cloudy. We are looking at some showers later this afternoon and this evening. Some light winds down at 7 overnight. Tomorrow there's more of the sunny stuff ahead of some showers in the afternoon and evening again. Westerly winds atop tomorrow. 16 degrees, showers and 14 on Saturday, and then on Sunday we're looking at possible showers, cloudy conditions, top around about 14. 18 today for Druin, Warragul, Maui and Traralgon, 19 for Lee and Gatha, the Prom 17, 8 for Mount Baw Baw. Right now Churchill 17, King Island 15-1, Thaggy 17 in Yarram right now, sitting on 16 degrees.
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River Classic 3GG, great to have your company. Just gone 20 past nine. Very soon, another chance to jump on board the standby list. You could be a phone call away from seeing the one and only Eric Clapton live in Chicago. That'll happen soon. Here's Icehouse, 3GG.

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0: Bruce Hornsby and the Range. Yeah, that's just the way it is when you wrap up a 30-minute music marathon. But be rest assured, another with Craig Pritchard just after 10. This is Forever Classic 3GG 24 to 10. The weather, cloudy. Morning fog, showers around. Yeah, later this afternoon and this evening, light wind, sun just trying to poke through. At the moment, we're down to 7 overnight. Tomorrow, shower or two, a sunny start, some light winds. Afternoon and evening showers tomorrow at 16. Showers 14 Saturday and Sunday, possible showers. And a top around 14 degrees right now at 17. 3GG.
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3: Chris, you have left your run until the very end. You are caller number 5 and you are on the standby list to see the one and only Eric Clapton. Well done.
4: Oh, thank you. I've been trying for weeks and weeks to get on, and so I'm finally, you know, I'm really pleased that I made it.
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4: I would take my lovely wife with me, and if I was to take anybody else, I think she'd be really mad. So
3: well, that's how
4: I'll take her.
3: Exactly. So that's how the fight started, Your Honour. We will quite possibly give you, you're one step closer to winning this, the prize of a lifetime. It is a superstar experience valued at nearly $10,000. This includes 2 tickets to see him at the United Center in Chicago, which is the home of the Chicago Bulls. It's on Friday, the 11th of September. There's return airfare for 2. Mind you, you could probably fly there yourself. There's also $5,000 in cash as well, so well done to you.
4: Oh, look, I'm really forward to it. Thank you so much. It's awesome.
3: Magnificent. You hang on the line. I'll give you more details about what's going to happen next. And you the listener, if you're not already on the standby list, another chance with Craig Pritchard comes up after 10. Right here at Forever Classic, 3GG.
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0: Yes, a little bit of Donna Lewis for Upper Classic. 3GG as we get ready for the latest from Scott Maven in the 3GG newsroom. And then, more chances for you to jump on board that superstar experience to see Eric Clapton live in Chicago. That's the first bit. 30 minutes commercial free, though. That is on the way, including some Alanis. Plus, some BJ, another superstar experience, and some Kim Wilde. It all begins in minutes. Have a great Thursday.
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9: Thanks to Terry and the team at Crawford Marine, Chickerill Street, Morwell, celebrating over 60 years in boating.
10: 17 degrees in Warrigal, 13 in Traralgon, in Pakenham, it's 17. From the Capital Radio 3GG newsroom, I'm Scott Maiman. Gippsland East has a National Party candidate for the upcoming state election. Brad McIntosh has details.
11: Following the news that long-serving MP Tim Bull won't contest the November state election, the Nationals have unveiled their candidate. Local school teacher and farmer Gemma Render will run, aiming to become the first female member for Gippsland East. A born and bred East Gippslander, she hopes to represent the region fairly in Parliament. She's already received support from the member for Gippsland, Darren Chester. Brad McIntosh, Capital Radio News.
10: More charges have been laid against a man who allegedly went on a massive crime spree last year across Gippsland. Earlier this week, the alleged offender faced the Latrobe Valley Magistrates Court on 66 charges, and now he's facing an additional 20 offences. Police allege the man committed a series of crimes over a few days at the end of December last year. One charge relates to breaking into a Gippsland home using an axe and leading police on a pursuit before colliding with a police car and crashing into a fence in Trafalgar. The man's lawyer told the court he's getting assessed for a mental impairment. He was remanded in custody to reappear in court in September for a committal mention. Premier Jacinda Allen has hit back at accusations her MPs are not campaigning hard enough in the lead-up to the state election. Earlier this week, the head of Trades Hall issued an email calling out 23 MPs, including five ministers, for having zero engagement with their constituents in the past 2 weeks. He says if they don't lift their game, they should not expect support from the union before the November poll. The Premier, not happy.
12: I think it's incorrect to frame it in that way. There is the numbers of going out and door knocking and talking to people on the phone. That's something that I do. That's something that colleagues do. There's also so many other ways that members of parliament engage with their community. There's forums, there's meetings, there's community events.
10: The federal member for Gippsland says the Albanese government is treating farmers with contempt after quietly jacking up export fees. Meat exporters are the worst affected, slugged with increases of up to 384%. Darren Chester, who's also the Deputy National Party leader, says export fees have more than doubled or even tripled in some sectors.
13: With fuel and fertiliser prices already going through the roof, this is the worst possible time for the Labor Party to be sneaking through increased costs for our farming sector.
10: And it seems Aussies who take weight loss jabs are being warned they may lose their sex drive. Swinburne University obesity specialist, adjunct professor John Dixon, says it's an often overlooked side effect.
14: GPs out there and others who are putting people on these drugs to make sure that women who perceive they're infertile recognise that there's a high degree of sexuality change following these drugs.
1: 3GG Local Sport.
10: Jack Gunston will miss Hawthorn's clash against Gold Coast on Friday night, with the veteran forward still nursing a foot injury. Gunston has not played since the Round 12 win over St Kilda. And the Rugby League State of Origin series is heading to a thrilling decider. A stunning second half at the MCG last night in Game 2 has helped Queensland beat New South Wales 44-24 and level the series. That's the latest news update. I'm Scott Maiman from the Capital Radio Newsroom.
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15: Showers increasing in 18 today. Tomorrow, showers in 15. Saturday, showers easing in 13. And Sunday, possible showers in 13. Warragul atop of 18 today, Moree 18, and Traralgon 18 degrees.
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